0: should be reported through Report a Poacher. A rainfall warning is in effect for parts of the region as heavy rain is expected to develop today. Total rainfall of 50 to 80 millimeters are expected through Friday morning for Foothills County near Longview, Kananaskis near Highwood House, and the MD of Ranchland. Outside of the rainfall warning zone, up to 30 millimeters are expected locally. Foothills farmers and ranchers are opening their gates this weekend for Alberta Open Farm Days. The two-day event runs August 15th and 16th, with local farms and ranches offering tours, demonstrations, tastings, and family-friendly activities. This year's theme highlights rangelands and grasslands, with a focus on livestock producers and those who manage grazing lands. Local participating sites include O Ranch, Heartland Homestead, the Nanton Grain Elevators, and more. And we're shining the spotlight on Lorraine Ingalls in this week's Her Voice, CEO of West Winds Communities. She says finding your passion and discovering what fills your bucket are keys to having a fulfilling career.
1: I think it's really important when you're starting your career to get a variety of experiences, to discover what fills your bucket and what really serves you.
0: To get the full story and nominate a local woman making an impact, visit our website. To read more on these stories, visit highriveronline.com or download the app. And in other news, the federal government has allocated $34 million for climate resilience projects across the country. Projects include adaptation plans, climate-focused asset management strategies, risk assessments, and more. The Kids Help Phone says it's seen an increase of overnight texts for help from youth. The organization expects another increase when school starts. And Taylor Swift will be inducted into the Nashville Songwriters Hall of Fame. She's the youngest writer to ever receive the honor.
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0: The Okotoks Dogs lost their Western Final opener 7-2 last night at Seaman Stadium over the Sylvan Lake Gulls. The Dogs are now in a must-win situation in Sylvan tonight for Game 2. In the MLB, the Toronto Blue Jays are looking to keep their winning streak going tonight when they face the Boston Red Sox again. Game 3 of the 4-game series goes tonight just after 5. And the WPCA Chuckwagon Finals kick off tonight in Rocky Mountain House for the Battle of the Rockies. High River's Jason Glass will be in final heat number 9.
2: High River Online weather with Crockett's in the Crow's Nest Pass. 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
0: Rain will continue this evening with the risk of a thunderstorm and a low of 12. Rain's expected Thursday with highs of 13. And there's clouds for Friday with the chance of showers and highs of 18.
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2: Showers will continue this evening with the risk of a thunderstorm dropping down to 12 overnight. A rain's expected Thursday with highs of 13. For the full 7-day forecast, visit highriveronline.com. 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
7: Rain will continue this evening with the risk of a thunderstorm and a low of 12. Rain's expected Thursday with highs of 13, and there's clouds for Friday with the chance of showers and highs of 18. For the full 7-day forecast, visit highriveronline.com. 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
7: I hope you're not soaked from too much rain today. 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And coming up tomorrow, we're giving away another pair of tickets to Landmark Cinemas at 7:40 as we play Movie Night Out. I hope you can qualify to win some Okotoks Pro Rodeo tickets tomorrow as well in the 8 o'clock hour. And I look forward to seeing you tomorrow at High River's Dairy Queen from 10 till 2 for Miracle Treat Day.
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1: 50 to 80 millimeters of rain are expected to develop today, tapering off Friday morning. Outside of the warning zone, local amounts of 20 to 30 millimeters are expected. Alberta Fish and Wildlife Enforcement is advising Diamond Valley residents to be on alert after a cougar was spotted near the Field of Dreams baseball diamond and disc golf course. While in the area, residents should be aware of their surroundings, keep pets on a leash, and keep children close. If you encounter a cougar, don't run or turn your back. Instead, stay calm, make yourself appear large, and slowly back away. Residents throughout the foothills will have a chance to learn where their food comes from this weekend. Alberta Open Farm Days runs August 15th and 16th, giving visitors a chance to tour local farms, meet producers, and get a closer look at local agriculture. In the foothills, there's plenty of local stops to choose from, including ranches, farms, wineries, and flower producers. Local participating sites include O Ranch, Hartel Homestead, You Lazy You Ranch, and more. And today's Her Voice Spotlight is on Lorraine Ingalls, CEO of West Winds Communities. Ingalls says a job at the Marquis Foundation in Vulcan inspired her to continue working with seniors and affordable housing.
3: Looked at it as just sort of a stepping stone in my career, and I fell in love with seniors. As somebody who was a young 23-year-old, I just was enraptured.
1: You can go to our website to read more and to nominate a local woman making an impact. 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The teen had been missing since Saturday after reportedly suffering a medical emergency and falling into the water. Kids Help Phone has reported an increase in the number

0: number of calls for help from youth. According to the organization, overnight texting demand has increased 24% since last year. And Taylor Swift will be inducted into the Nashville Songwriters Hall of Fame.
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0: Rain will continue this evening with the risk of a thunderstorm and a low of 12. Rain's expected Thursday with highs of 13. And there's clouds for Friday with the chance of showers and highs of 18.
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5: Showers will continue this evening with the risk of a thunderstorm dropping down to 12 overnight. A rain's expected Thursday with highs of 13. For the full 7-day forecast, visit highriveronline.com. 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
6: Rain will continue this evening with the risk of a thunderstorm and a low of 12. Rain's expected Thursday with highs of 13, and there's clouds for Friday with the chance of showers and highs of 18. For the full 7-day forecast, visit highriveronline.com. 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
5: 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And coming up tomorrow, we're giving away another pair of tickets to Landmark Cinemas at 7:40 as we play Movie Night Out. I hope you can qualify to win some Okotoks Pro Rodeo tickets tomorrow as well in the 8 o'clock hour. And I look forward to seeing you tomorrow at High River's Dairy Queen from 10 till 2 for Miracle Treat Day.
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I like the way we talk. So we should take a walk and talk about the things you like. Anything you wanna say, girl, I'm all ears tonight.

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1: With your local news, I'm Emily Rogers. Alberta Fish and Wildlife Enforcement is warning residents of a cougar frequenting an area of Diamond Valley. The cougar was seen near the Field of Dreams baseball diamond and disc golf course. Residents can continue to use the area but are asked to be alert and use caution. If the cougar is encountered, you're reminded to never approach it, run, or turn your back. Instead, make yourself appear large and slowly back away. Cougar sightings should be reported through Report a Poacher. A rainfall warning is in effect for parts of the region as heavy rain is expected to develop today. Total rainfall of 50 to 80 millimeters are expected through Friday morning for Foothills County near Longview, Kananaskis near Highwood House, and the MD of Ranchland. Outside of the rainfall warning zone, up to 30 millimeters are expected locally. Foothills farmers and ranchers are opening their gates this weekend for Alberta Open Farm Days. The two-day event runs August 15th and 16th, with local farms and ranches offering tours, demonstrations, tastings, and family-friendly activities. This year's theme highlights rangelands and grasslands, with a focus on livestock producers and those who manage grazing lands. Local participating sites include O Ranch, Heartland Homestead, the Nanton Grain Elevators, and more. And we're shining the spotlight on Lorraine Ingalls in this week's Her Voice. CEO of West Winds Communities, she says finding your passion and discovering what fills your bucket are keys to having a fulfilling career.
2: I think it's really important when you're starting your career to get a variety of experiences, to discover what fills your bucket and what really serves you.
1: 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Projects include adaptation plans, climate-focused asset management strategies, risk assessments, and more. The Kids Help Phone says it's seen an increase of overnight texts for help from youth. The organization expects another increase when school starts. And Taylor Swift will be inducted into the Nashville Songwriters Hall of Fame. She's the youngest writer to ever receive the honor.
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1: Rain will continue this evening with the risk of a thunderstorm and a low of 12. Rain's expected Thursday with highs of 13, and there's clouds for Friday with the chance of showers and highs of 18.
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7: Showers will continue this evening with the risk of a thunderstorm dropping down to 12 overnight. And rain's expected Thursday with highs of 13. For the full 7-day forecast, visit highriveronline.com. 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
2: High River Online weather.
14: Rain will continue this evening with the risk of a thunderstorm and a low of 12. Rain's expected Thursday with highs of 13, and there's clouds for Friday with the chance of showers and highs of 18. For the full 7-day forecast, visit highriveronline.com. 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
3: 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And coming up tomorrow, we're giving away another pair of tickets to Landmark Cinemas at 7:40 as we play Movie Night Out. I hope you can qualify to win some Okotoks Pro Rodeo tickets tomorrow as well in the 8 o'clock hour. And I look forward to seeing you tomorrow at High River's Dairy Queen from 10 till 2 for Miracle Treat Day.
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Emerson Lake, Emerson Lake. And Palmer. 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
1: With your local news, I'm Emily Rogers. A rainfall warning is in effect for Foothills County near Longview, Kananaskis near Highwood House, and the MD of Ranchland. Environment Canada says 50 to 80 millimeters of rain are expected to develop today, tapering off Friday morning. Outside of the warning zone, local amounts of 20 to 30 millimeters are expected. Alberta Fish and Wildlife Enforcement is advising Diamond Valley residents to be on alert after a cougar was spotted near the Field of Dreams baseball diamond and disc golf course. While in the area, residents should be aware of their surroundings, keep pets on a leash, and keep children close. If you encounter a cougar, don't run or turn your back. Instead, stay calm, make yourself appear large, and slowly back away. Residents throughout the foothills will have a chance to learn where their food comes from this weekend. Alberta Open Farm Days runs August 15th and 16th, giving visitors a chance to tour local farms, meet producers, and get a closer look at local agriculture. In the foothills, there's plenty of local stops to choose from, including ranches, farms, wineries, and flower producers. Local participating sites include O Ranch, Hartel Homestead, You Lazy You Ranch, and more. And today's Her Voice Spotlight is on Lorraine Ingalls, CEO of West Winds Communities. Ingalls says a job at the Marquis Foundation in Vulcan inspired her to continue working with seniors and affordable housing.
2: Looked at it as just sort of a stepping stone in my career, and I fell in love with seniors. As somebody who was a young 23-year-old, I just was enraptured.
1: You can go to our website to read more and to nominate a local woman making an impact. To read more on these stories, visit highriveronline.com or download the app. And in other news, police in BC have recovered the body of a 13-year-old who fell off a paddleboard on Cultus Lake. The teen had been missing since Saturday after reportedly suffering a medical emergency and falling into the water. Kids Help Phone has reported an increase in the number of calls for help from youth.

0: According to the organization, overnight texting demand has increased 24% since last year. And Taylor Swift will be inducted into the Nashville Songwriters Hall of Fame.
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0: Rain will continue this evening with the risk of a thunderstorm and a low of 12. Rain's expected Thursday with highs of 13. And there's clouds for Friday with the chance of showers and highs of 18.
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6: Showers will continue this evening with the risk of a thunderstorm dropping down to 12 overnight. And rain's expected Thursday with highs of 13. For the full 7-day forecast, visit highriveronline.com. 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
6: High River Online weather.
7: Rain will continue this evening with the risk of a thunderstorm and a low of 12. Rain's expected Thursday with highs of 13, and there's clouds for Friday with the chance of showers and highs of 18. For the full 7-day forecast, visit highriveronline.com. 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
8: 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And coming up tomorrow, we're giving away another pair of tickets to Landmark Cinemas at 7:40 as we play Movie Night Out. I hope you can qualify to win some Okotoks Pro Rodeo tickets tomorrow as well in the 8 o'clock hour. And I look forward to seeing you tomorrow at High River's Dairy Queen from 10 till 2 for Miracle Treat Day.
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2: Showers will continue this evening with the risk of a thunderstorm dropping down to 12 overnight. And rain's expected Thursday with highs of 13. For the full 7-day forecast, visit highriveronline.com. 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

0: will continue this evening with the risk of a thunderstorm and a low of 12. Rain's expected Thursday with highs of 13, and there's clouds for Friday with the chance of showers and highs of 18. For the full 7-day forecast, visit highriveronline.com. 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
9: Showers will continue this evening with the risk of a thunderstorm dropping down to 12 overnight. And rain's expected Thursday with highs of 13. For the full 7-day forecast, visit highriveronline.com. 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
6: Rain will continue this evening with the risk of a thunderstorm and a low of 12. Rain's expected Thursday with highs of 13. And there's clouds for Friday with the chance of showers and highs of 18. For the full 7-day forecast, visit highriveronline.com. I'm Emily Rogers.
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3: Showers will continue this evening with the risk of a thunderstorm dropping down to 12 overnight. And rain's expected Thursday with highs of 13. For the full 7-day forecast, visit highriveronline.com. I'm Emily Rogers.
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1: Rain will continue this evening with the risk of a thunderstorm and a low of 12. Rain's expected Thursday with highs of 13, and there's clouds for Friday with the chance of showers and highs of 18. For the full 7-day forecast, visit highriveronline.com. 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

0: 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What country am I in?
1: 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It's 5 o'clock somewhere.
0: It's always on 5 in Margaritaville, come to think of it.
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0: You've been there, haven't you?
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3: Showers will continue this evening with the risk of a thunderstorm dropping down to 12 overnight. And rain's expected Thursday with highs of 13. For the full 7-day forecast, visit highriveronline.com. 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
1: Rain will continue this evening with the risk of a thunderstorm and a low of 12. Rain's expected Thursday with highs of 13, and there's clouds for Friday with the chance of showers and highs of 18. For the full 7-day forecast, visit highriveronline.com. 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
2: Showers will continue this evening with the risk of a thunderstorm dropping down to 12 overnight. And rain's expected Thursday with highs of 13. For the full 7-day forecast, visit highriveronline.com. 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
1: Hey, it's Ryan Fox. And this weekend, can Morgan Wallen repeat for the third week in a row at number one with Don't We? Or will he be tested by a different Morgan Wallen song? It's good to be Mr. Wallen right now. Plus, this weekend, we welcome Tim McGraw, Megan Maroney, Luke Combs, and our special guest, Lauren Elena, to make plans to join us this weekend for American Country Countdown.
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1: High River Online weather.
2: Rain will continue this evening with the risk of a thunderstorm and a low of 12. Rain's expected Thursday with highs of 13, and there's clouds for Friday with the chance of showers and highs of 18. For the full 7-day forecast, visit highriveronline.com. 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
6: Showers will continue this evening with the risk of a thunderstorm dropping down to 12 overnight. And rain's expected Thursday with highs of 13. For the full 7-day forecast, visit highriveronline.com. 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
3: Rain will continue this evening with the risk of a thunderstorm and a low of 12. Rain's expected Thursday with highs of 13, and there's clouds for Friday with the chance of showers and highs of 18. For the full 7-day forecast, visit highriveronline.com. 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

0: It's the season of sunscreen and ice cream, and we're diving right in. The Fun in the Foothills Cruiser is on the road, rambling here, there, and everywhere. 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
1: Showers will continue this evening, with the risk of a thunderstorm dropping down to 12 overnight. And rain's expected Thursday with highs of 13. For the full 7-day forecast, visit highriveronline.com. 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
3: High River Online weather.
4: Rain will continue this evening with the risk of a thunderstorm and a low of 12. Rain's expected Thursday with highs of 13, and there's clouds for Friday with the chance of showers and highs of 18. For the full 7-day forecast, visit highriveronline.com. 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
2: Showers will continue this evening with the risk of a thunderstorm dropping down to 12 overnight. And rain's expected Thursday with highs of 13. For the full 7-day forecast, visit highriveronline.com. 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
2: We will continue this evening with the risk of a thunderstorm and a low of 12. Rain's expected Thursday with highs of 13, and there's clouds for Friday with the chance of showers and highs of 18. For the full 7-day forecast, visit highriveronline.com. I'm Emily Rogers.
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1: Good morning. I'm Kevin Wallace. The town of Okotoks has been granted a federal government investment to support climate resilience. The town is one of 141 municipalities sharing $34.2 million through the Green Municipal Fund's Local Leadership for Climate Adaptation Initiative. As part of the investment, Okotoks received $70,000 for the Community Climate Risk Assessment and Climate Risk and Adaptation Report. Kaylee will soon have 42 additional lots available for new families by the end of this year. 16 of those will be semi-detached. Foothills County is currently completing work on utilities and other infrastructure. Lots in Kaylee are significantly less expensive than High River and surrounding areas and should attract young families. The Roanoke Society is thrilled with its latest fundraising efforts. They achieved their giving campaign goals, raising $10,000 at the end of July, which was then doubled by a generous donor. Every dollar will support individuals and families escaping domestic violence and abuse in southern Alberta. And the lights will be bright and the bikes will be flying in Okotoks tomorrow. Okotoks BMX Vice President Phil Mackin says the town will host the final stop of the Friday Night Lights Racing Series.
2: It's all the racing clubs south of Red Deer in Alberta all join in one place for one big race.
1: Racing gets underway at 7 o'clock tomorrow with riders from across southern Alberta competing. In other news, a new report says 10 Canadian youths died last year from injuries caused by e-scooters and e-bikes. Four of the five Canadian 2018 World Junior Hockey teammates who were acquitted last year of sexual assault will remain suspended. Former Calgary Flame Dylan Dubé's suspension will remain in effect until November 10th, 2028. And Nick Reiner has been indicted for the murder of his parents, Rob and Michelle Reiner. His next court appearance is on September 15th.
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1: The Okotoks Dogs' dreams of clinching another WCBL title are over. They lost 9-8 in a nail-biter in Sylvan Lake last night, losing the series to the Gulls in two straight games. In the majors, the Toronto Blue Jays' heater continues as they dumped the Boston Red Sox 6-4 yesterday and are now riding a three-game winning streak. Turning to night one of the WCPA championships at the Battle of the Rockies, High River's Jason Glass came out flying last night, taking the top time in the night. Strathmore's Ray Crotto Jr. finished 9th, and Blackie's Jordy Fike finished 12th. And in the CFL, the Calgary Stampeders kick off Week 11 tonight at 7 as they host the BC Lions.
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1: The yellow warning for rainfall continues today with another

0: 15 to 25 millimeters expected and a high of 14. Overnight low down to 10 with more rain on the way. And then tomorrow, a high of 16 and up to 21 by Saturday. And to see the full 7-day forecast and to read more on these stories, just go to our website, highriveronline.com. 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
0: I like the apple. Kane Brown, backseat driver. Great way to kick things off here on a Thursday morning. Good morning. I'm Kevin Wallace. This is 99.7 Sun Country and the Tirecraft Morning Show. And I am glad we're burning a little heat this morning. It's a little chilly, I got to say. So thank goodness not only that we have AC, but heat in our GM Mechanical Studios here in High River on Treaty 7 territory. It is Miracle Treat Day at Dairy Queen today, though. So we're going to ignore that it's chilly and rainy and perk up our spirits with some blizzards. Oh, yeah, it's going to be awesome. We're going to be there from 10 till 2 today. Love to have you come by and stop in and say hi. I'm going to be having a blast there, running all over the place and being annoying, quite frankly. So come and annoy me for a little while, right? Yeah, it's going to be a blast. It's going to be so much fun. I love it, too, because all the money goes right towards the Children's Hospital, the Alberta Children's Hospital, right?

0: here in Calgary. So that's just huge. That's awesome. Hey, coming up this morning, still just after 8 o'clock, we're going to be qualifying some more people for the Okotoks Pro Rodeo tickets for next weekend for the Friday and the Sunday. Records from Home is on the way at 7:20, as we always have it. And we're celebrating novelty songs this week. I've got one from Johnny Horton on the way. I love him. It's going to be fun. And we're also playing Movie Night Out with Landmark Cinemas at 7:40 again.
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0: Dallas Smith, to get you where you want to go on 99.7 Sun Country, the Tigercraft Morning Show. I got to say, my heart really goes out to everyone down in the Claire's home area, ranchers, farmers, local folk that live in the town. Man, they really got hammered with that hailstorm. Baseball size, well, almost baseballs, definitely golf ball size. It was nasty. Broken windows, crops have been damaged. Siding is just riddled. It looks like a bullet show. It's just brutal. And it just breaks your heart when you see that kind of stuff happening. Comes out of nowhere. Nothing you can really do. But you know what? Everyone's coming together, doing some great work down there, getting everyone back on their feet and cleaning up the town. And they had some overland flooding and stuff there too. So pretty crazy. We have video and we have photos for you at highriveronline.com as well. So here is some good news, though. It is going to be clearing up this weekend. Yes, we have highs of 21 and 23 coming up on Saturday and Sunday.
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9: Yellow warning for rainfall continues again today with another 15 to 25 millimeters today and another 10 to 15 tonight. The high this afternoon, only 14 with a low of 10 and a high of 16 tomorrow. And to see the full 7-day forecast,

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1: I'm Kevin Wallace with your morning news. Affordable lots for new home buyers will soon be available in Cayley. 26 new single-family lots and 16 semi-detached ones should be available by the end of the year. Prices are yet to be determined, but the last available lots were significantly cheaper than those in High River and the surrounding area. Foothills County is currently completing the work on utilities and other infrastructure. The town of Okotoks has received a federal funding boost to support climate resilience efforts. The town received $70,000 through the Green Municipal Fund's Local Leadership for Climate Adaptation Initiative. The funding is part of a $34.2 million investment for 141 municipal climate resilience projects across Canada. The funding in Okotoks will be used to support the Community Climate Risk Assessment and Climate Risk and Adaptation Report. Okotoks BMX is inviting the community out for a night of racing under the lights. Vice President Phil Mackin says he hopes tomorrow night's racing will draw a crowd.
2: We just love to see the community come out and watch us race and have a good time.
1: Aside from racing starting at 7 tomorrow night, the tropical-themed event

0: will also feature a 50-50 draw and a dash for cash. And the Rowan House Society reached its $10,000 goal during its Great Community Giving campaign last month. The amount will be doubled by a generous donor, extending every dollar raised to help individuals and families escaping domestic violence and abuse in southern Alberta. In other news, a new report says 10 Canadian youths died last year from injuries involving e-scooters and e-bikes. Four of the five Canadian members of the 2018 World Junior Hockey Team acquitted last year of sexual assault will remain suspended. Former Calgary Flame Dylan Dubé's suspension will remain in effect until November 10th, 2028. And Nick Reiner has been indicted in the murder of his parents, Rob and Michelle Reiner. His next court appearance is set for September 15th.
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0: The Okotoks Dogs' dreams of another WCBL title are over. They fell 9-8 to the Sylvan Lake Gulls in a nail-biter last night, dropping the series in two straight games. In the majors, the Toronto Blue Jays' hot streak continues, though. They knocked off the Boston Red Sox 6-4 yesterday and now have won three straight. Turning tonight, one of the WCPA championships at the Battle of the Rockies, High River's Jason Glass came out flying, posting the top time of the night. Strathmore's Ray Crotto Jr. finished 9th, while Blackie's Jordy Fike was 12th. And in the CFL, the Calgary Stampeders kick off Week 11 tonight. They host the BC Lions at McMahon Stadium with kickoff set for 7.
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0: The yellow warning for rainfall continues today with another 15 to 25 millimeters expected and a high of 14. Overnight low down to 10 with more rain on the way. And then tomorrow, a high of 16 and up to 21 by Saturday. And to see the full 7-day forecast and to read more on these stories, just go to our website, highriveronline.com. 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
1: Don't sell me out.
0: You got that right, brother. Former number one song just a couple of weeks ago, then it dropped down to number two. Now it's down to the number four spot on the American Country Countdown with Ryan Fox. Morgan Wallen's Don't We is still at number one. Couple of weeks now it's been doing that. I think it's going to stay there for a little while. Although Ella Langley and Morgan Wallen bounced back, and they're scrapping with the other Morgan Wallen. It's crazy. Morgan Wallen is number one, number two. It's going between him and Ella Langley this year, it sure seems, right? Anyway, great show. It's on Saturdays here from 2 till 6 in the afternoon and also on Sunday mornings from 8 till noon. Hey, have you been playing our Duck Duck Jeep contest? Are you having fun playing that crazy Carnival Ducks game online at highriveronline.com? I've only been able to hit 54, but I know Troy... out in Turtle Valley, holy cow, Troy Bateman, he is over 150, I think, 124, I think, is what his high score is right now. Keep on trucking, and hopefully we'll announce the big winner of the truck, or of the Jeep, the all-new hybrid, by the way, sleek new design. 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
3: The yellow warning for rainfall continues again today with another 15 to 25 millimeters today and another 10 to 15 tonight. The high this afternoon, only 14 with a low of 10 and a high of 16 tomorrow. And to see the full 7-day forecast, just go to highriveronline.com. 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

0: Man, that song is going up the charts pretty quick. Cameron Whitcomb and Kingdom of Fear is latest. I wish the Dogs were still going up. Unfortunately, their season is over. I was shocked that they lost their game one when they played the Sylvan Lake Gulls the other day, because they always win game one. And then if they do lose another game, they always go to the game three and win. We just have these expectations of them always winning and taking the WCBL title every year, right? Well, they got swept. They lost last night. It was a nail-biter, 9-8. Darn close, though. You know, they always put on an absolutely fantastic season. Always entertaining baseball, and they love the fans. Fan appreciation night, day, all the stuff that they do to give back to the fans. What a great experience it is over at Siemens Stadium. So I know they have a big concert to wind down the season coming up next week. We'll tell you a little bit more about that, but hats off to the Dogs for having a great season. Way to go, guys.
1: Variable growing conditions this season has meant the growers need to carefully evaluate crop maturity before making any pre-harvest applications. Krista Zuzak is Director of Crop Protection and Production with Cereals Canada.
2: And because crops don't always mature evenly, timing really needs to be done based on the least mature parts of the field. So if those late tillers or those patches are still green and high in moisture, you're not ready to spray. Growers also need to ensure that they're respecting the proper pre-harvest interval or the PHI.
1: Ann Kirk, a cereal crop specialist with Manitoba Agriculture, says for cereals, glyphosate should not be applied unless the grain moisture is less than 30%, which is the hard dough stage.
3: The best way to identify the hard dough stage is with a thumbnail test. The kernel at hard dough stage will be firm, and the thumbnail impression does remain on the kernel when you press into it.
1: For Golden West, I'm Glendalee Allen Vosler.
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2: Good morning, I'm Kevin Wallace. The town of Okotoks has been granted a federal government investment to support climate resilience. The town is one of 141 municipalities sharing $34.2 million through the Green Municipal Fund's Local Leadership for Climate Adaptation Initiative. As part of the investment, Okotoks received $70,000 for the

0: Community Climate Risk Assessment and Climate Risk and Adaptation Report. Kaylee will soon have 42 additional lots available for new families by the end of this year. 16 of those will be semi-detached. Foothills County is currently completing work on utilities and other infrastructure. Lots in Kaylee are significantly less expensive than High River and surrounding areas and should attract young families. The Roanoke Society is thrilled with its latest fundraising efforts. They achieved their giving campaign goals, raising $10,000 at the end of July, which was then doubled by a generous donor. Every dollar will support individuals and families escaping domestic violence and abuse in southern Alberta. And the lights will be bright and the bikes will be flying in Okotoks tomorrow. Okotoks BMX Vice President Phil Mackin says the town will host the final stop of the Friday Night Lights Racing Series.
1: It's all the racing clubs south of Red Deer in Alberta. All join in one place for one big race.
0: Racing gets underway at 7 o'clock tomorrow with riders from across southern Alberta competing. In other news, a new report says 10 Canadian youths died last year from injuries caused by e-scooters and e-bikes. Four of the five Canadian 2018 World Junior Hockey teammates who were acquitted last year of sexual assault will remain suspended. Former Calgary Flame Dylan Dubé's suspension will remain in effect until November 10th, 2028. And Nick Reiner has been indicted for the murder of his parents, Rob and Michelle Reiner. His next court appearance is on September 15th.
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0: The Okotoks Dogs' dreams of clinching another WCBL title are over. They lost 9-8 in a nail-biter in Sylvan Lake last night, losing the series to the Gulls in two straight games. In the majors, the Toronto Blue Jays' heater continues as they dumped the Boston Red Sox 6-4 yesterday and are now riding a three-game winning streak. Turning to night one of the WCPA championships at the Battle of the Rockies, High River's Jason Glass came out flying last night, taking the top time in the night. Strathmore's Ray Crotto Jr. finished 9th, and Blackie's Jordy Fike finished 12th. And in the CFL, the Calgary Stampeders kick off Week 11 tonight at 7 as they host the BC Lions.
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0: The yellow warning for rainfall continues today with another 15 to 25 millimeters expected and a high of 14. Overnight low down to 10 with more rain on the way. And then tomorrow, a high of 16 and up to 21 by Saturday. 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

0: Russell Dickerson, Happened to Me on 99.7 Sun Country. Good morning. This is the Tirecraft Morning Show. I'm Kevin Wallace. 7 minutes after 7 o'clock right now, and coming up at 10 o'clock, I'm going to be heading over to Dairy Queen for their Miracle Treat Day. Oh, I can hardly wait. Every Blizzard purchase today helps support the Alberta Children's Hospital Foundation in Calgary. That is outstanding. They've been doing it for years, decades, actually. And guess what? They have some limited-time Blizzards available right now, and you're going to love this. Nestle Drumstick with peanuts. More peanuts. I love it. It's all going to be so good. And here's the camping special. S'mores. You can get a s'mores Blizzard now. Oh my goodness, how awesome is that? I know, it's going to be absolutely delicious and delectable. And you know what? I don't think calories or sugar count on days like this when you're raising money for charity, right? That's what I always like to believe anyway. Anyway, I'll tell you more coming up at 10 o'clock when I'm over at Dairy Queen here in High River.
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0: country.
1: Ah, fun song to sing along with, right? 17 minutes after 7 now, and it's a little on the cool side. It actually has started raining out there now. It's just spitting, though. It's not too bad. 9 degrees, that yellow warning rainfall still in effect. We'll give you all the details in just a sec, and we'll update your traffic here in just a moment as well. And coming up in 3 minutes, it's Records from Home time as we celebrate Novelty Song Week. We've been having a blast doing this. I just love these novelty songs. It reminds me of summer and being a kid and singing along to some silly songs. We kicked it off on Monday with Hot Rod Lincoln from Commander Cody and his Lost Planet Airmen. Man, that's a funny song. Also on Tuesday, we played You Can't Roller Skate in a Buffalo Herd from Roger Miller. Yeah, I know I had some people thinking, of course you're going to play King of the Road. No. And then yesterday we had Ray Stevens, Guitar Zan. And coming up tomorrow, an absolute camp classic from Alan Sherman. Hello, Mata. Hello, Fada. Here I am at Camp Granada.
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1: Oh, yeah, that's a great one. All right, hang on. Everything's looking really smooth on your commute. Obviously, you got the windshield white wipers going, but we are just starting to see a little bit of a slowdown northbound in Deerfoot at the Aberstrong Bridge.
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6: High River Online weather. It is what it is. The yellow warning for rainfall still in effect. 15 to 25 millimeters expected today. Another 10 to 15 tonight. And it looks like it's going to taper off for tomorrow. So a high of 16 tomorrow, 21 on Saturday, and 23 on Sunday. Yeah, it's going to turn around here for us. Not so much today, though. 9 degrees is where we're sitting at right now with a high of 14 and an overnight low of 10. All right, we're going to jump back here to 1959. Yes, going all the way back. And listen to the production values on this song from Johnny Horton. It's called The Battle of New Orleans. It was written by Jimmy Driftwood, a school principal from Arkansas who loved history. Oh, classic. Battle of New Orleans on Records from Home.

Brody, Man Without Woman. Hey, we're playing Movie Night Out with Landmark Cinemas. Coming up at 7:40, your chance to win a movie pass for two. That includes pop and popcorn as well. Here's High Valley Dal, Small Town Something on 99.7 Sun Country.

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1: I'm Kevin Wallace with your morning news. Affordable lots for new homebuyers will soon be available in Cayley. 26 new single-family lots and 16 semi-detached ones should be available by the end of the year. Prices are yet to be determined, but the last available lots were significantly cheaper than those in High River and the surrounding area. Foothills County is currently completing the work on utilities and other infrastructure. The town of Okotoks has received a federal funding boost to support climate resilience efforts. The town received $70,000 through the Green Municipal Fund's Local Leadership for Climate Adaptation Initiative. Funding is part of a $34.2 million investment for 141 municipal climate resilience projects across Canada. The funding in Okotoks will be used to support the Community Climate Risk Assessment and Climate Risk and Adaptation Report. Okotoks BMX is inviting the community out for a night of racing under the lights. Vice President Phil Mackin says he hopes tomorrow night's racing will draw a crowd.
2: We just love to see the community come out and watch us race and have a good time.
1: Aside from racing starting at 7 tomorrow night, the tropical-themed event will also feature a 50-50 draw and a dash for cash. And the Roanoke Society reached its $10,000 goal during its Great Community Giving campaign last month. The amount will be doubled by a generous donor, extending every dollar raised to help individuals and families escaping domestic violence and abuse in southern Alberta. In other news, a new report says 10 Canadian youths died last year from injuries involving e-scooters and e-bikes. Four of the five Canadian members of the 2018 World Junior Hockey Team acquitted last year of sexual assault will remain suspended. Former Calgary Flame Dylan Dubé's suspension will remain in effect until November 10th, 2028. And Nick Reiner has been indicted in the murder of his parents, Rob and Michelle Reiner. His next court appearance is set for September 15th.
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1: The Okotoks Dogs' dreams of another WCBL title are over. They fell 9-8 to the Sylvan Lake Gulls in a nail-biter last night, dropping the series in two straight games. In the majors, the Toronto Blue Jays' hot streak continues, though. They knocked off the Boston Red Sox 6-4 yesterday and now have won three straight. Turning tonight, one of the WCPA championships at the Battle of the Rockies, High River's Jason Glass came out flying, posting the top time of the night. Strathmore's Ray Crotto Jr. finished 9th, while Blackie's Jordy Fike was 12th. And in the CFL, the Calgary Stampeders kick off Week 11 tonight. They host the BC Lions at McMahon Stadium, with kickoff set for 7.
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1: The yellow warning for rainfall continues today, with another 15 to 25 millimeters expected and a high of 14. Overnight low down to 10 with more rain on the way. And then tomorrow, a high of 16 and up to 21 by Saturday. And to see the full 7-day forecast and to read more on these stories, just go to our website, highriveronline.com. I'm Kevin Wallace.
0: 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Some country weather. That's why we update it every 20 minutes. Who needs a barometer when you've got the 99.7 Sun Country Morning Show with Kevin Wallace?

Yeah. Dirks, you're in trouble, dude. She hates you. That happens. Hey, we're playing Movie Night Out with Landmark Cinemas right after Ella Langley and Morgan Wallen's I Can't Love You Anymore. 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

0: Ella Langley and Morgan Wallen. The number two song right now on the American Country Countdown. Can't Love You Anymore. Bit of a heartbreaker on that one. Good morning. 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I'm Kevin Wallace, and it's time for Movie Night Out with Landmark Cinemas. And I'm going to play you a scene from a movie, not just the soundbite, but a scene, because we're going all the way back to the 50s, okay? The late 50s. Three huge, huge stars in this movie. I need you to text in your answer when you know what this movie is, okay? And you can win a movie pass for Landmark Cinemas for two. It includes pop and popcorn in those sweet seats for two. Oh, yeah, you can get all snuggly. It's awesome. Text in your answer on the talk and text line, 403-652-4997, if you know the name of this movie.
1: You don't want me, sugar. 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
1: 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The sweet end of the lollipop, not the coleslaw in the face, the old socks and the squeezed out tube of toothpaste.
2: That's right, pour it on. Talk me out of it.
0: What a great comedy. 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One of the main characters in there. I didn't have him in that clip, but he is absolutely hilarious in that. 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
0: Hey, everything's looking pretty decent out there. We have a little bit of a slowdown northbound on Deerfoot at the Ivor Strong Bridge. Very typical, though. It's just because of volume. And we are starting to see backup now on the Memorial Drive from the 4th Avenue flyover.
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6: Yellow warning for rainfall continues again today with another 15 to 25 millimeters today and another 10 to 15 tonight. The high this afternoon, only 14 with a low of 10 and high of 16 tomorrow. And to see the full 7-day forecast, just go to highriveronline.com. 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
0: Whew, that's tough. 99.7 Sun Country. Good morning, I'm Kevin Wallace. Movie night out with Landmark Cinemas. You know that movie soundbite that I just played? That was from Some Like It Hot from 1959. That was Marilyn Monroe and Tony Curtis kibitzing there. And Jack Lemmon was the other big star. Hilarious in that. Oh, my goodness. That is one of the funniest movies. And you know what? Marilyn Monroe does most of the soundtrack, too. She did a really good job. Her singing got dismissed too early, too often. The whole happy birthday thing with Kennedy. Yeah. You know what, though? She was really talented. It's too bad people kind of didn't look at that, you know. Anyway, absolutely fantastic. Tammy Merton was the winner. We only had three winners this time, or three guesses that were right. That was a tough one. I'll ease up a little tomorrow with it being Friday.
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1: Good morning. I'm Kevin Wallace. The town of Okotoks has been granted a federal government investment to support climate resilience. The town is one of 141 municipalities sharing $34.2 million through the Green Municipal Fund's Local Leadership for Climate Adaptation Initiative. As part of the investment, Okotoks received $70,000 for the Community Climate Risk Assessment and Climate Risk and Adaptation Report. Kaylee will soon have 42 additional lots available for new families by the end of this year. 16 of those will be semi-detached. Foothills County is currently completing work on utilities and other infrastructure. Lots in Kaylee are significantly less expensive than High River and surrounding areas and should attract young families. The Roanoke Society is thrilled with its latest fundraising efforts. They achieved their giving campaign goals, raising $10,000 at the end of July, which was then doubled by a generous donor. Every dollar will support individuals and families escaping domestic violence and abuse in southern Alberta. And the lights will be bright and the bikes will be flying in Okotoks tomorrow. Okotoks BMX Vice President Phil Mackin says the town will host the final stop of the Friday Night Lights Racing Series.
2: It's all the racing clubs south of Red Deer in Alberta all join in one place for one big race.
1: Racing gets underway at 7 o'clock tomorrow with riders from across southern Alberta competing. In other news, a new report says 10 Canadian youths died last year from injuries caused by e-scooters and e-bikes. Four of the five Canadian 2018 World Junior Hockey teammates who were acquitted last year of sexual assault will remain suspended. Former Calgary Flame Dylan Dubé's suspension will remain in effect until November 10th, 2028. And Nick Reiner has been indicted for the murder of his parents, Rob and Michelle Reiner. His next court appearance is on September 15th.
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1: The Okotoks Dogs' dreams of clinching another WCBL title are over. They lost 9-8 in a nail-biter in Sylvan Lake last night, losing the series to the Gulls in two straight games. In the majors, the Toronto Blue Jays' heater continues as they dumped the Boston Red Sox 6-4 yesterday and are now riding a three-game winning streak. Turning to night one of the WCPA championships at the Battle of the Rockies, High River's Jason Glass came out flying last night, taking the top time in the night. Strathmore's Ray Crotto Jr. finished 9th, and Blackie's Jordy Fike finished 12th. And in the CFL, the Calgary Stampeders kick off Week 11 tonight at 7 as they host the BC Lions.
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1: The yellow warning for rainfall continues today with another 15 to 25 millimeters expected and a high of 14. Overnight low down to 10 with more rain on the way. And then tomorrow, a high of 16 and up to 21 by Saturday. And to see the full 7-day forecast and to read more on these stories, just go to our website, highriveronline.com. 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

0: Megan Maroney and Kenny Chesney, you had to be there. 99.7 Sun Country is what you're listening to. Thanks for coming along. It's 7 minutes after 8 o'clock already, 8:07, and we're sitting very comfortably cool at 9. Yeah, there's sprinkles in High River, raining a little heavier elsewhere throughout the foothills. It is what it is for the next little while. We'll give you an update on all the weather you just heard, though. But go to our weather page. Full 7-day forecast is right there. And coming up tomorrow, Angie Brown is going to join us in the 8 o'clock hour. She usually joins us just after 6:30 with her weekend weather update for us. But she's going to hang out for the whole hour with us and having some fun. And we have some tickets to give away to the Okotoks Pro Rodeo. Yes, we do. So coming up next weekend, we have tickets for Friday night, a pair of adult tickets for Friday night. And then on next Sunday, we have a family four-pack for the championships. Okay, so that's two adults and two kids. And I want you to text in right now to qualify. Okay, so text in either Friday, obviously, for the Friday tickets, or Sunday on our talk and text line, 403-652-4997. And I'll make the draws tomorrow morning.
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0: James Barker Band and Dalton Dover on the water. There's a lot of it out there today. Yeah, we're still under a yellow warning for rainfall. 15 to 25 millimeters today, another 10 to 15 tonight. A little soggy. It is what it is, though. You know what? We just played before that Lainey Wilson and John Mayer, that Phone Keys Wallet song. Well, it's Jesus Jones, Mama, My Phone Keys Wallet, and You. You know what I'm talking about. But here's what I've been thinking for the last little while. We have been playing a lot of these songs featuring other artists. So just before that, we played Megan Maroney and Kenny Chesney. Now, imagine this. Now, I grew up watching Stampede Wrestling, okay? So you have to go where I'm going with this. What if we had tag team wrestling matches with the country stars? All these, it'd be Megan Maroney and Kenny Chesney versus Lainey Wilson and John Mayer wrestling? I would pay for that any day of the week. That would be outstanding. Maybe they could do a special at the big award ceremony this year. Just throwing it out there. Who's with me?
1: 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Ready when you are.
0: Yeah, another crazy idea. I don't know what's with me. They're like, Kev, you've had too much coffee today, man. I'm all jacked up because I'm going to be heading over to Dairy Queen soon for their big miracle treat day. I'll be there from 10 till 2. Okay, I'll give you a traffic update, too. Hey, you know what? Just a little bit of a delay northbound on Deerfoot at the Everstrong Bridge. I mean, just a little. Small delay. And 4th Avenue flyover is backed up on Memorial, about halfway to the zoo.
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7: Yellow warning for rainfall continues again today with another 15 to 25 millimeters today and another 10 to 15 tonight. The high this afternoon, only 14 with a low of 10 and a high of 16 tomorrow. And to see the full 7-day forecast, just go to highriveronline.com. 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
1: I'm Kevin Wallace with your morning news. Affordable lots for new homebuyers will soon be available in Cayley. 26 new single-family lots and 16 semi-detached ones should be available by the end of the year. Prices are yet to be determined, but the last available lots were significantly cheaper than those in High River and the surrounding area. Foothills County is currently completing the work on utilities and other infrastructure. The town of Okotoks has received a federal funding boost to support climate resilience efforts. The town received $70,000 through the Green Municipal Fund's Local Leadership for Climate Adaptation Initiative. The funding is part of a $34.2 million investment for 141 municipal climate resilience projects across Canada. The funding in Okotoks will be used to support the Community Climate Risk Assessment and Climate Risk and Adaptation Report. Okotoks BMX is inviting the community out for a night of racing under the lights. Vice President Phil Mack.

0: and says he hopes tomorrow night's racing will draw a crowd.
1: We just love to see the community come out and watch us race and have a good time.
0: Aside from racing starting at 7 tomorrow night, the tropical-themed event will also feature a 50-50 draw and a dash for cash. And the Roanoke Society reached its $10,000 goal during its Great Community Giving campaign last month. The amount will be doubled by a generous donor, extending every dollar raised to help individuals and families escaping domestic violence and abuse in southern Alberta. In other news, a new report says 10 Canadian youths died last year from injuries involving e-scooters and e-bikes. Four of the five Canadian members of the 2018 World Junior Hockey Team acquitted last year of sexual assault will remain suspended. Former Calgary Flame Dylan Dubé's suspension will remain in effect until November 10th, 2028. And Nick Reiner has been indicted in the murder of his parents, Rob and Michelle Reiner. His next court appearance is set for September 15th.
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0: The Okotoks Dogs' dreams of another WCBL title are over. They fell 9-8 to the Sylvan Lake Gulls in a nail-biter last night, dropping the series in two straight games. In the majors, the Toronto Blue Jays' hot streak continues, though. They knocked off the Boston Red Sox 6-4 yesterday and now have won three straight. Turning tonight, one of the WCPA championships at the Battle of the Rockies, High River's Jason Glass came out flying, posting the top time of the night. Strathmore's Ray Crotto Jr. finished 9th, while Blackie's Jordy Fike was 12th. And in the CFL, the Calgary Stampeders kick off Week 11 tonight. They host the BC Lions at McMahon Stadium with kickoff set for 7.
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0: The yellow warning for rainfall continues today with another 15 to 25 millimeters expected and a high of 14. Overnight low down to 10 with more rain on the way. And then tomorrow, a high of 16 and up to 21 by Saturday. And to see the full 7-day forecast and to read more on these stories, just go to our website, highriveronline.com. 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

0: Here's Kane Brown and Woman on 99.7 Sun Country, our country. Good morning, I'm Kevin Wallace. Hope you're having a good one today. One more sleep until the book club week number 25. Yeah, we're coming up tomorrow at 8:40. We do it every Friday at that time. And I just finished rereading the Blade Runner novel by Philip K. Dick. It's actually called Do Androids Dream of Electric Sheep? And Blade Runner, actually, they made up that name when they wrote the screenplay. It doesn't even appear in the book anywhere. I really looked for it when I was reading it the last couple of days. Anyway, I rewatched the movie as well to compare the differences, and I will share all that with you coming up tomorrow at 8:40. And the exciting news is that Prime is doing a new TV series on it called Blade Runner 2099, 8 episodes. It launches November 25th.
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0: And taking your last look at traffic here, everything's moving along pretty smoothly today. No accidents this morning either. Cross our fingers, it's the same for you this afternoon. Have a good one.
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2: 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Or will he be tested by a different Morgan Wallen song? It's good to be Mr. Wallen right now. 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
7: Yellow warning for rainfall continues again today with another 15 to 25 millimeters today and another 10 to 15 tonight. The high this afternoon, only 14 with a low of 10 and a high of 16 tomorrow. And to see the full 7-day forecast, just go to highriveronline.com. 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

0: Feeling a little wobbly this morning. Tyler Joe Miller under the influence on 99.7 Sun Country. Almost at 9 o'clock, I'll be heading over to Dairy Queen here shortly for Miracle Treat Day. I'll be there from 10 until 2 today. Looking forward to seeing you there. And we are going to be qualifying a few more folks tomorrow for the Okotoks Pro Rodeo tickets. And then we will give them away before 9 o'clock tomorrow morning. Listen in just after the 6 o'clock news tomorrow morning, and I'll tell you what time I'll be doing the qualifying.
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0: 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CFXO is a proud part of Golden West, connecting communities. 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
1: Good morning, I'm Kevin Wallace. The town of Okotoks has been granted a federal government investment to support climate resilience. The town is one of 141 municipalities sharing $34.2 million through the Green Municipal Fund's Local Leadership for Climate Adaptation Initiative. As part of the investment, Okotoks received $70,000 for the Community Climate Risk Assessment and Climate Risk and Adaptation Report. Kaylee will soon have 42 additional lots available for new families by the end of this year. 16 of those will be semi-detached. Foothills County is currently completing work on utilities and other infrastructure. Lots in Kaylee are significantly less expensive than High River and surrounding areas and should attract young families. The Roanhouse Society is thrilled with its latest fundraising efforts. They achieved their giving campaign goals, raising $10,000 at the end of July, which was then doubled by a generous donor. Every dollar will support individuals and families escaping domestic violence and abuse in southern Alberta. And the lights will be bright and the bikes will be flying in Okotoks tomorrow. Okotoks BMX Vice President Phil Mackin says the town will host the final stop of the Friday Night Lights racing series.
2: It's all the racing clubs south of Red Deer in Alberta all join in one place for one big race.
1: Racing gets underway at 7 o'clock tomorrow with riders from across southern Alberta competing. In other news, a new report says 10 Canadian youths died last year from injuries caused by e-scooters and e-bikes. Four of the five Canadian 2018 World Junior Hockey teammates who were acquitted last year of sexual assault will remain suspended. Former Calgary Flame Dylan Dubé's suspension will remain in effect until November 10th, 2028. And Nick Reiner has been indicted for the murder of his parents, Rob and Michelle Reiner. His next court appearance is on September 15th.
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1: The Okotoks Dogs' dreams of clinching another WCBL title are over. They lost 9-8 in a nail-biter in Sylvan Lake last night, losing the series to the Gulls in two straight games. In the majors, the Toronto Blue Jays' heater continues as they dumped the Boston Red Sox 6-4 yesterday and are now riding a three-game winning streak. Turning to night one of the WCPA championships at the Battle of the Rockies, High River's Jason Glass came out flying last night, taking the top time in the night. Strathmore's Ray Crotto Jr. finished 9th, and Blackie's Jordy Fike finished 12th. And in the CFL, the Calgary Stampeders kick off Week 11 tonight at 7 as they host the BC Lions.
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1: The yellow warning for rainfall continues today with another 15 to 25 millimeters expected and a high of 14. An overnight low down to 10 with more rain on the way. And then tomorrow, a high of 16 and up to 21 by Saturday. And to see the full 7-day forecast and to read more on these stories, just go to our website, highriveronline.com. 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

I promise you this, this much I swear. Yeah, we'd both go to jail over her. Yeah, we'd both, son, go

0: Ty Valley's latest. It's called Fools. Yeah, no fooling. I am not lying. Dairy Queen's Miracle Treat Day is finally here. I'm going to be heading over there right away. I'll be there from about 9:30 until about 2:30 or so today. Love to see you. Come on down. Every Blizzard that is bought today is going to support the Alberta Children's Hospital Foundation in Calgary. What an outstanding organization. And man, you ever need help with your kids, you're going through some tough times, it is a godsend. So whatever you can do, help out by buying a Blizzard today, and they have over 80 to choose from. I'll see you there soon.
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0: The yellow warning for rainfall continues again today with another 15 to 25 millimeters today and another 10 to 15 tonight. The high this afternoon only 14 with a low of 10 and a high of 16 tomorrow. And to see the full 7-day forecast, just go to highriveronline.com. 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

Emerson Lake, Emerson Lake. And Palmer. And Palmer. 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
9: The yellow warning for rainfall continues again today with another 15 to 25 millimeters today and another 10 to 15 tonight. The high this afternoon only 14 with a low of 10 and high of 16 tomorrow. And to see the full 7-day forecast, just go to highriveronline.com. 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
1: Semi-detached ones should be available by the end of the year. Prices are yet to be determined, but the last available lots were significantly cheaper than those in High River and the surrounding area. Foothills County is currently completing the work on utilities and other infrastructure. The town of Okotoks has received a federal funding boost to support climate resilience efforts. The town received $70,000 through the Green Municipal Fund's Local Leadership for Climate Adaptation Initiative. The funding is part of a $34.2 million investment for 141 municipal climate resilience projects across Canada. The funding in Okotoks will be used to support the Community Climate Risk Assessment and Climate Risk and Adaptation Report. Okotoks BMX is inviting the community out for a night of racing under the lights. Vice President Phil Mackin says he hopes tomorrow night's racing will draw a crowd.
3: We just love to see the community come out and watch us race and have a good time.
1: Aside from racing starting at 7 tomorrow night, the tropical-themed event will also feature a 50-50 draw and a dash for cash. And the Roanoke Society reached its $10,000 goal during its Great Community Giving campaign last month. The amount will be doubled by a generous donor, extending every dollar raised to help individuals and families escaping domestic violence and abuse in southern Alberta. In other news, a new report says 10 Canadian youths died last year from injuries involving e-scooters and e-bikes. Four of the five Canadian members of the 2018 World Junior Hockey Team acquitted last year of sexual assault will remain suspended. Former Calgary Flame Dylan Dubé's suspension will remain in effect until November 10th, 2028. And Nick Reiner has been indicted in the murder of his parents, Rob and Michelle Reiner. His next court appearance is set for September 15th.
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1: The Okotoks Dogs' dreams of another WCBL title are over. They fell 9-8 to the Sylvan Lake Gulls in a nail-biter last night, dropping the series in two straight games. In the majors, the Toronto Blue Jays' hot streak continues, though. They knocked off the Boston Red Sox 6-4 yesterday and now have won three straight. Turning tonight, one of the WCPA championships at the Battle of the Rockies, High River's Jason Glass came out flying, posting the top time of the night. Strathmore's Ray Crotto Jr. finished 9th, while Blackie's Jordy Fike was 12th. And in the CFL, the Calgary Stampeders kick off Week 11 tonight. They host the BC Lions at McMahon Stadium, with kickoff set for 7.
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1: The yellow warning for rainfall continues today, with another 15 to 25 millimeters expected and a high of 14. Overnight low down to 10 with more rain on the way. And then tomorrow, a high of 16 and up to 21 by Saturday. And to see the full 7-day forecast and to read more on these stories, just go to our website, highriveronline.com. I'm Kevin Wallace.
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0: And good morning. I'm Kevin Wallace, and I'm on location at Dairy Queen for Miracle Treat Day. They're just about to open the doors. They're going to open them up at 10:30, as they always do, and welcome you through in droves. They have so many different blizzards that you can choose from today. I know it's a little wet and kind of, you know, not so great out there, but come on inside. You're going to feel the warmth, especially with Susan here, always the big smiling face as soon as you come in through the front doors. And every single cent from all the blizzards bought today is going to go towards the Alberta Children's Hospital and helping out kids in our province. That is so awesome. They do it every year. 24 years strong they've been doing it. Lee and Lana are back in here. They're having a great time. They're scurrying around here getting all the last minute things ready to go to open up the doors. But one of the things that have got myself and Marcus here buzzing, Marcus brought the all-new hybrid Jeep here today as well. This is duck Jeep weather, isn't it?
1: Oh, it's sure duck Jeep weather.
0: You got those cute little ducks with you, too, to give out, too.
1: Yeah, maybe I'll float them in the water.
0: Hey, I love it. You can have a duck race, maybe, in the parking lot.
1: Yeah, impromptu.
0: It would be a blast. Hey, one of the things that has got us buzzing, though, is new caramel apple cheesecake blizzard. Come on.
1: Oh, that sounds decadent. Absolutely decadent. I'm going to dig in.
0: You're going to be my guinea pig this morning trying out some of these new blizzards, eh?
1: Yeah, it's going to be me and

0: man, fighting for our lives. Right? Yeah.
1: Yes, exactly. I love it. You're going to gain a few pounds today, my friend, but it's all worth it. It's all for a great cause. I'm just looking at all the Oreo cookies all crumbled up, ready to go, the sprinkles, the walnuts. Man, this place is ready to roll. We'll see you here soon. I'll be here from 10 till 2 at Dairy Queen in High River.
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1: The yellow warning for rainfall continues again today with another 15 to 25 millimeters today and another 10 to 15 tonight. The high this afternoon, only 14 with a low of 10 and a high of 16 tomorrow. And to see the full 7-day forecast, just go to highriveronline.com. 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

barbecues, outdoor concerts, and dusty rodeos. If there's a crowd, we're in the middle of it. 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

0: day. The doors are wide open. Everyone's getting ready to roll. We're having a blast here already. Lee and Lana are in the back getting everything ready. And everyone's just getting all fired up for the day. It is fantastic out here. You know what? Everyone's buzzing about this new caramel apple cheesecake blizzard of the month. Oh my goodness, I'm just looking at the menu of all the different blizzards you can get today. Of course, the classic Oreo is one of my faves. Score apparently is Marcus's go-to, and we'll have to find out what Sam's go-to is when he shows up in our Fun in the Foothills Cruiser a little bit later on. But, oh yeah, the gamut of everything you can imagine is going to make your mouth water. But that terrible apple cheesecake, I'm all over that. Although the s'mores one is one I absolutely am going to have to try. I just out camping last week, as you know, so I'm totally in the zone for that. And I was talking a little bit earlier at to some of the different folks that just popped in, and they're looking forward to it as well. And you know what? I love the lunch here, too. The flamethrowers are a little too spicy for me. I got to stick to the basics. It's just a little rough in my stomach. You know, you get a little over. Maybe too much spicy food in my past, but I don't know. But you know what sounds super delicious, too? A strawberry mango flavored mochi. Oh, my goodness. Strawberry angel food cake. The blizzards are phenomenal. They've raised over $58 million, Dairy Queen has, over the last 24 years. Outstanding. Let's keep it going because all the money is supporting the Alberta Children's Hospital Foundation.
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9: Yellow warning for rainfall continues again today with another 15 to 25 millimeters today and another 10 to 15 tonight. The high this afternoon, only 14 with a low of 10 and high of 16 tomorrow. And to see the full 7-day forecast, just go to highriveronline.com. 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
1: Hey, good morning again. I'm Kevin Wallace on location here at Dairy Queen and Knife River for Miracle Treat Day. And what that means is every purchase of whatever size of a Blizzard you want, all the proceeds are going towards helping kids, because it all goes towards helping the Alberta Children's Hospital. And we know how important that is for all of us in Southern Alberta, because it's in Calgary. It's just fantastic. And I know I'm a parent, and it would just absolutely break my heart knowing that, you know what it's like, even when your kid gets a cold. You just feel bad because you're doing all you can. You just can't seem to do enough, it seems, right? So that's why it's absolutely fantastic for you to come here today. And, of course, you're going to have to get lunch while you're at it, too. You can't just eat dessert all day. Although, I'm going to try until 2 o'clock. Actually, I brought Marcus here. He's with our Jeep. And we also have Sam Ward. He's our Fun in the Foothills cruiser host as well. And he's here. And they're going to do some sample tasting for us. Coming up in the 11 o'clock hour. So we're going to try out the Mint Oreo cookie. We're also going to try out the caramel apple cheesecake, brand new s'mores we're going to have to try. Oh, my goodness. The list is, the Mint Oreo. I love the Mint Oreo. And you know what? The classic Oreo, that's my go-to, honestly. So, but you can go absolutely wild and crazy here today, which would be fantastic. We'll see you down here at Dairy Queen for Miracle Treat Day.
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2: Good morning. I'm Kevin Wallace. The town of Okotoks has been granted a federal government investment to support climate resilience. The town is one of 141 municipalities sharing $34.2 million through the Green Municipal Fund's Local Leadership for Climate Adaptation Initiative.

0: As part of the investment, Okotoks received $70,000 for the Community Climate Risk Assessment and Climate Risk and Adaptation Report. Kaylee will soon have 42 additional lots available for new families by the end of this year. 16 of those will be semi-detached. Foothills County is currently completing work on utilities and other infrastructure. Lots in Kaylee are significantly less expensive than High River and surrounding areas and should attract young families. The Roanhouse Society is thrilled with its latest fundraising efforts. They achieved their giving campaign goals, raising $10,000 at the end of July, which was then doubled by a generous donor. Every dollar will support individuals and families escaping domestic violence and abuse in southern Alberta. And the lights will be bright and the bikes will be flying in Okotoks tomorrow. Okotoks BMX Vice President Phil Mackin says the town will host the final stop of the Friday Night Lights Racing Series.
1: It's all the racing clubs south of Red Deer in Alberta all join in one place for one big race.
0: Racing gets underway at 7 o'clock tomorrow with riders from across southern Alberta competing. In other news, a new report says 10 Canadian youths died last year from injuries caused by e-scooters and e-bikes. Four of the five Canadian 2018 World Junior Hockey teammates who were acquitted last year of sexual assault will remain suspended. Former Calgary Flame Dylan Dubé's suspension will remain in effect until November 10th, 2028. And Nick Reiner has been indicted for the murder of his parents, Rob and Michelle Reiner. His next court appearance is on September 15th.
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0: The Okotoks Dogs' dreams of clinching another WCBL title are over. They lost 9-8 in a nail-biter in Sylvan Lake last night, losing the series to the Gulls in two straight games. In the majors, the Toronto Blue Jays' heater continues as they dumped the Boston Red Sox 6-4 yesterday and are now riding a three-game winning streak. Turning to night one of the WCPA championships at the Battle of the Rockies, High River's Jason Glass came out flying last night, taking the top time in the night. Strathmore's Ray Crotto Jr. finished 9th, and Blackie's Jordy Fike finished 12th. And in the CFL, the Calgary Stampeders kick off Week 11 tonight at 7 as they host the BC Lions.
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0: The yellow warning for rainfall continues today with another 15 to 25 millimeters expected and a high of 14. Overnight low down to 10 with more rain on the way. And then tomorrow, a high of 16 and up to 21 by Saturday. And to see the full 7-day forecast and to read more on these stories, just go to our website, highriveronline.com. 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

0: And good morning again. I'm Kevin Wallace on location at Dairy Queen here in High River for Miracle Treat Day. And I have my two guinea pigs with me. They're doing some taste testing for us for all the new Blizzard flavors they have. They got the best job in the world today. So, Marcus, now you're here with our Jeep, our hybrid all-new Jeep Cherokee that we're giving away in September. And what did you grab?
1: I grabbed the caramel apple cheesecake.
0: Ooh. That's a brand new one, right? That looks so good.
1: It looks like they stuffed a couple of Granny Smiths in here. Definitely pretty delectable. I'm loving it so far.
2: All right. Let me see
1: you
2: taste.
1: Uh-huh.
0: Mm-hmm.
2: Good?
0: All right. Now, Sam Ward is with us as well. Now, you're a front in the Foothills Summer Cruiser host as well. And what did you get?
3: I got strawberry cheesecake, Kevin.
0: Oh, yeah. It can never go wrong with strawberry cheesecake, right? How is it?
3: Oh, it's so good. There's little bits of cheesecake in there. I have the worst job in the world, Kevin.
0: Oh, man, it's rough, eh? What a rough summer job of all summer jobs. You know what?

0: I just want to give Lee and Lana a shout out here at Dairy Queen as well, because they hire a ton of summer students, and they really help support our young kids getting their first jobs. You know, and they treat them all the good things about customer service and everything. And that's really what it's about. It's about our youth today, because all the funds raised from blizzards today right until 10 o'clock here tonight are going towards the Alberta Children's Hospital. And we know how that is used and needed in Southern Alberta, in Calgary there as well. So that's what it's really all about. Come on by. Make sure you, of course, you can get whatever you want for lunch here. I'm going to pair up my bacon cheeseburger deluxe, probably with onion rings, I think, today. Haven't had onion rings here for a while. So always, always a great day. Love to see you here, and pick up a blizzard before the end of the day.
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0: The yellow warning for rainfall continues again today with another

0: 15 to 25 millimeters today and another 10 to 15 tonight. The high this afternoon, only 14 with a low of 10 and high of 16 tomorrow. And to see the full 7-day forecast, just go to highriveronline.com. 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

let me tell you, she was the prettiest thing I'd ever seen in a pair of boots. Well, she walked right up to me, handed me a beer, gave me a look like, let's get out of here.

0: Hi, I'm Kevin Wallace again. I'm on location at Dairy Queen in High River here. You know exactly where we are. It is Miracle Treat Day today. Come on in, buy a Blizzard. It supports all of our local kids through the Children's Miracle Network, and they support the Alberta Children's Hospital as well. It's absolutely awesome. I'm just going to hop inside here. It's just raining a little bit, just spitting a little bit, but oh my goodness, and I am hungry for lunch. There we go. Oh, hey, I just saw Jason from Sobeys. They had a pre-order. I think they picked up like 40 Blizzards for staff. That is outstanding. Yeah, they're making tons of pre-orders here, all the staff. And a lot of the staff on hand here this morning have been with Dairy Queen for like 20-plus years. What a great crew they have here. They know how to move like a well-oiled machine. We had a lot of the regulars come in right off the top here at 10 o'clock as soon as they opened as well. And we're open right until 10 o'clock tonight, too. So that's absolutely outstanding. You have lots of time to come here for lunch, lots of time to come here after work. And make sure you grab one of the Blizzards, and they have so many different flavors you can choose from. Hi, are you coming in for a Blizzard? Awesome. That's excellent. See, it's just fantastic, and it's not too early for lunch either. And I have been licking my chops. By the way, they have the everyday value under $4 each menu. I know they have so many different options here for you, but it's all about the Blizzards here today. Blizzard in August, right? Who knew? They've been doing it over 20 years, Dairy Queen has. They've been raising tons of money. They've actually raised over $58 million supporting kids that need the extra support in our country. That is outstanding. Yeah, Lee and Lana doing a great job here behind the scenes too, working their tails off. I love it. Come on in and see all the action and grab some lunch and make sure you get a Blizzard.
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13: Yellow warning for rainfall continues again today with another 15 to 25 millimeters today and another 10 to 15 tonight. The high this afternoon, only 14 with a low of 10 and a high of 16 tomorrow. And to see the full 7-day forecast, just go to highriveronline.com. I'm Kevin Wallace.
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And good morning again. I'm Kevin Wallace. It's pretty much lunchtime. I should be saying good afternoon. I'm at Dairy Queen here. Oh, sorry, sir. I'll get out of your way. It's getting a little bit busy in here. People are coming in left, right, and center for Miracle Treat Day. So I just ran into a gentleman named Steve. He works with DSL. They do

0: lot of equipment for restaurants and stuff. Anyway, you know what? He was out here. Guess what? He bought a stack, a whole pile full of blizzards, and he was going to go drop them off at the hospital. That is outstanding. How wicked is that? And you know what? There was a lady in here from the hospital, the cancer clinic there, and she was buying up a whole bunch for her staff as well. That's what it's all about. Let's support each other because all the money is going towards helping out our kids. That's what it's really all about. So Alberta's Children's Hospital is going to be benefiting. So every single cent from any sale of a blizzard today, right up until 10 o'clock here, is going to be going towards that. So that's outstanding. Looking forward to seeing you here. I'm going to be here till 2, but obviously everyone here is going to be here for quite a while. Oh, thanks a lot for coming in, ladies. Just ran into a couple of ladies. They heard me talking about it on the air, and they came in and they tried the Oreo, the mint Oreo blizzard, and they're loving it. So that's pretty darn cool. Excuse me, I'm just going to sneak through here. Yeah, it's just been an absolute blast. So looking forward to seeing you here for Miracle Treat Day at Dairy Queen in High River.
1: With harvest activities getting underway, farmers are being reminded to use the right product at the right time for the right job. Mike Hutton, Director of Crop Protection with Pulse Canada, says it's important to understand the difference between pre-harvest weed control products and desiccants.
2: When you're talking about pre-harvest weed control, they're generally applied when grain moisture is less than 30%, so the crop's already quite mature. There are also some desiccants available which can help dry down the crop. Do not use glufosinate as a desiccant on pulses.
1: Chris Manger, Manager of Research, Innovation and Resilience with the Canola Council of Canada, says pre-harvest products are an important tool.
3: Applying these products at the right stage with the appropriate pre-harvest interval is very critical. This is because we want to make sure that we have no unacceptable residues on the seeds that we export.
1: Producers are reminded to talk to their grain buyers to fully understand market requirements before making any applications. For Golden West, I'm Glendalee Allen Vossler.
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2: With your local news, I'm Emily Rogers. Residents of Claire's home are cleaning up after some significant damage from a hailstorm late Tuesday afternoon. Windows, siding, roofs, gardens, and vehicles all sustained significant damage. Local residents banded together to assist in the cleanup. A High River tattoo shop was recently featured in My Life with the Walter Boys. Owner Edwin Wiggers says the shop was only open in its new location for 2 months when they received the call.
3: The way they brought Petrus Inc. into the show, I was just flabbergasted by that. I was like, oh, look at that, my creation's on TV.
2: Petrus Inc. is featured in episode 9 of season 3. Puppy Yoga is giving some local rescue dogs a little extra social time. Sheep River Dog Rescue fundraising coordinator Janae Norton says the sessions give their puppies a chance to meet plenty of new people.
4: They come home exhausted because they've been running for so long and they just love to see so many people who want to snuggle them.
2: The most recent class brought 7 puppies and around 35 people to the Tenfold Regional Fieldhouse. And a pair of unlikely culprits have been caught checking out a home in Okotoks Cimarron Meadows neighborhood. Darcy Hackinson captured the unusual encounter on video, showing a deer walking onto the front deck and helping itself to flowers from a hanging plant, while a nearby cat appeared to keep watch. Hackinson says it's the first time a deer has come onto the deck, jokingly describing the pair as a couple of criminals, with the deer doing the snooping and the cat acting as lookout. The video is available on our website. To read more on these stories, visit highriveronline.com or download the app. And in other news, 4 of the 5 Canadian 2018 World Junior teammates, who were acquitted last year of sexual assault, will remain suspended. A Toronto police officer was shot early this morning while responding to a stolen e-bike. And 6 more beluga whales have been removed from marine land and are heading to U.S. aquariums.
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2: The Okotoks Dogs playoff run has come to an end after a hard-fought West final. Okotoks battled back from an 8-2 deficit on Wednesday to tie Game 2 at 8 against the Sylvan Lake Gulls. The Gulls broke the tie with a solo home run in the 8th, holding on for a 9-8 win. The loss eliminates the Dogs from the playoffs for the 2nd consecutive year. In the MLB, the Toronto Blue Jays are looking to sweep the Boston Red Sox. The final game in the 4-game series goes just after 1. And turning tonight, one of the WPCA championships,

0: at the Battle of the Rockies. High River's Jason Glass came out flying last night. He took the top time of the night, while Blackie's Jordy Fike finished 12th, and Dee Winton's Dayton Sutherland came in 30th. And in the CFL, the Calgary Stampeders kick off week 11 tonight at 7 as they host the BC Lions.
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0: A rainfall warning is in effect for the foothills. Rain will continue this afternoon, amounting between 15 to 25 millimeters with a high of 14. Showers are expected this evening with a low of 10. Rain will taper off by Friday morning, but clouds will stick around with the chance of showers in the afternoon and highs of 16. And there's sun and cloud for Saturday, getting up to 21.
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0: Carrie on. I'm Sharon Church. What are you doing to prepare for back to school food-wise? Every year I have this delusional thought that I will magically change into this 1950s housewife with homemade baking and delicious made-from-scratch meals with veggies hidden inside. I tell myself that I will be on the ball this year and finally learn how to navigate Edsby and Seesaw or whatever new app we're supposed to use. But year after year, I slip into old habits. Bear paws in the lunch kit and me driving back to the school because I forgot to sign some form. But this year will be different. Just no judging when you see me in the school drop-off line in my pajamas. Some habits will be harder to break than others.
1: And good afternoon. I'm Kevin Wallace. Welcome back to Having a Ton of Fun. We're here at Dairy Queen in High River for Miracle Treat Day. And my goodness, I have my two colleagues with me. I have Marcus, who drives around that awesome new Jeep Cherokee hybrid. Man, that thing is pretty sweet. And I also have Sam Ward with us. And he drives around in the Summer Fun Cruiser, and he gets to have a ton of fun. And today, you guys get to have way too much fun because all you do is sample blizzards for me, and I'm loving it. So, Sam, what are you eating right now?
2: Well, I'm eating a s'mores blizzard, Kevin.
1: You got the s'mores?
2: I got the s'mores.
1: Does it really taste like s'mores?
2: It tastes exactly like a s'more.
1: Oh, man. So today, on a rainy day, you can actually have some s'mores. You can pretend you're camping.
2: Sure can. You sure can. That's
1: good, eh?
2: Even though it's cold outside, it still hits the same.
1: You know what? There's never a bad day to have ice cream, ever. Marcus, what did you get?
3: I got the Mexican-style hot cocoa with Abuelita.
1: Oh, that's the brand new one that they have, hey? Now, that sounds a little weird. Hot chocolate and ice cream, does it mix?

0: I mean, yeah, it's like a home-style recipe. I'm loving it so far. It's nostalgic. It's sophisticated. It's a different kind of chocolate, you know?
1: Yeah. I totally get it. That's awesome. See, people are just having a ton of fun down here. I just chatted to the owners of No Frills as well. They're picking up, I think, 28 or 29 different blizzards for their staff. We had Jason from Sobeys in earlier getting about 40, I think. And I just love everyone showing support and helping out all of their different friends and family. And there was a gentleman or a lady here from the health or from the hospital, from the cancer clinic, and she bought over a dozen blizzards as well. So all the money from all the blizzards today is going towards the Children's Hospital, and that is absolutely outstanding. They do so much work for all of Alberta, and, you know, I can't even imagine what it'd be like being a parent to a kid that had to use the Children's Hospital. They raised, guess how much, $307,000 last year for the Alberta's Children's Hospital. That is outstanding. And you know what? Their regional manager, Teresa, she's here with her two kids, and they're working in the back right now helping out. That's how busy it is. It's amazing. And I love the support of the families and stuff. There's like second-generation people working here. And, oh, I have to give a shout-out. Hang on one sec. Where did I put that little note? I know it's right around here. There it is. Tasha. Tasha is here working behind. I'm telling you, she has been making blizzards since they started. And I'm so old, I remember when blizzards first came out in 1984. Yeah, 1984. I thought, what do you mean you're turning it upside down? That is the coolest thing in the whole world. Oh, yeah, it still is. Come on down. We'll see you here soon for Miracle Treat Day at Dairy Queen.
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5: Rainfall warning remains in effect for the foothills. Rain will continue throughout this afternoon with 15 to 25 millimeters expected and a high of 14. Showers will continue into this evening with a low of 10. Rain will taper off by Friday morning, but cloudy skies will remain with the chance of showers in the afternoon and highs of 16. For the full 7-day forecast, visit highriveronline.com. 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

0: Tucker Wetmore, brunette. I'm Sharon Church. Did you know 82% of families have a dining manager? You know what that means? If you don't, it's probably not you. It's the person responsible for figuring out dinner, buying the groceries, cooking the food, cleaning up after dinner. Apparently, it takes about 2 hours a day. I'm saying it takes way longer than that. And 69% say that it's easier to just do it themselves than to delegate. I get that. That's probably why it takes so long. Now, if that person is not you, I just have to say, you are not allowed to complain about what's being served.
1: And good afternoon again. I'm Kevin Wallace at Dairy Queen for Miracle Treat Day. Sorry, I'm stumbling and mumbling a little bit because I'm drooling a little bit. Oh, my goodness. They have so many different varieties of blizzards you can get now. And they are just cranking them out here. They got all their top workers here. And they even have the vice president of Dairy Queen Canada. I didn't know she was the vice president, but Teresa's here with her kids. They're working behind making blizzards. There's been some people here that have made billions, seriously billions of blizzards in their lifetime. They've been here 20, 25 years, so you can well imagine that, right? And the flavors here are just so delectable. I'm a go-to guy for the Oreo cookie.

0: That's kind of my go-to. What's yours? And what's your go-to food when you come here? I love their onion rings, honestly. And I always go for the bacon double cheeseburgers and the mushroom burger. Oh, my son would. Yeah, he just loves the mushroom burgers ever since he was little. So there's so many different choices for you now. And all the money is going towards supporting the Alberta Children's Hospital. They raised over $300,000 last year. It's the 24th annual. The Vice President, Teresa, and her kids are here. 42nd anniversary with their partnership with the Children's Miracle Network. And as you know, they're all across North America. 13 hospitals they support right here in Canada. And 660 Dairy Queens right across Canada are participating this year. That is absolutely huge. Oh, by the way, take a photo of your blizzard and hashtag it. Share it on social media. Show all the different cool kinds that they have. And hashtag it, Miracle Treat Day.
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2: 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Or will he be tested by a different Morgan Wallen song? It's going to be Mr. Wallen right now. 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
19: Rainfall warning is in effect for the foothills.
8: Rain will continue this afternoon, amounting between 15 to 25 millimeters with a high of 14. Showers are expected this evening with a low of 10. Rain will taper off by Friday morning, but

0: Clouds will stick around with a chance of showers in the afternoon and highs of 16. And there's sun and cloud for Saturday, getting up to 21. For the full 7-day forecast, visit highriveronline.com. 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

0: time of the year. Hey, I'm Sharon Church. Parents of children under 18 say the back to school season causes them stress and anxiety. Don't you mean excitement and anticipation? I'm kidding. Yes, there's a lot that goes into getting your kids ready for school. Shopping for school supplies, checking their closets for clothes they've outgrown, buying new clothes and shoes, haircuts, labeling everything in their backpack, figuring out what to buy and prepare for their lunches. The switching from summer mode to a scheduled life, well, that's quickly approaching. And it is a lot. Still, guess whose house isn't getting destroyed between the hours of 9 and 4? Just saying.
1: And good afternoon again. I'm Kevin Wallace. Oh, my goodness. Hang on a sec. I'm so excited here. Yelling at you. All right. Turn my volume down a little bit. But just had a really cool moment. Constable Brett Foley from the Hyde River RCMP Detachment. She's in here helping out. She was just being shown the ropes from Lee on how to make a blizzard. She's rocking it. She's helping out in the drive-thru as well. Everyone's all hands on deck today. There's Susan. Oh, my goodness. Oh, yeah. And the vice president of Dairy Queen Canada is here today helping out. Everyone is hands-on. That's the kind of staff that they have here that Lee and Lana have. They hire so many wonderful young students here, too, and give them their first shot at employment and learning all the do's and don'ts and customer service and everything else. It's just absolutely wonderful. Oh, my goodness. There's the Oreo. I love the Oreo. The Oreo is probably one of my favorite blizzards, and I do remember when the blizzards first came out. So it is outstanding. You know how much money was raised here last year for the Alberta Children's Hospital? Over $300,000 in Alberta. That is phenomenal. Man, you can hear those machines just working overtime back there, hey? It is so cool to see this machine in action. Anyway, love to see you. Come on down. Everyone's having a ton of fun here, and I'm staring at all the really juicy-looking cheeseburgers, too, and I love the onion rings. They even have poutine, of course. Those flamethrower chicken strips are so delish, too. They have a $4 menu as well, by the way. All right, we'll see you down here for some blizzards during Miracle Treat Day at Dairy Queen.
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1: Working with the crew and actors was a great experience.
3: They're very easy to get along with, and it's great for any business in town here. It's just magnificent that they come and do that.
1: You can catch Petrus Inc. in Episode 9 of the newly released Season 3. Significant damage after Tuesday's hailstorm has Clearsholm residents cleaning up. Vehicles, gardens, roofs, and windows were all impacted by the golf ball-sized hail. The local farm store stayed open late to assist with supplies for the initial repairs. In true small-town fashion, neighbors were out assisting each other to secure their homes immediately after the storm. Puppy Yoga is helping local rescue dogs get ready for their future homes. Sheep River Dog Rescue fundraising coordinator Janae Norton says that not only do residents enjoy it, but it gives a special group of pups valuable social time.
4: We often will get either pregnant moms or moms that have had their puppies on reserve or outside or wherever they were found. And so these puppies have been with us since they were born.
1: The next puppy yoga session is set for September 12th at the Tenfold Regional Fieldhouse. And a deer and cat are making an unusual team in Okotoks. Darcy Hackinson recently captured a video of a deer wandering onto a deck in Cimarron Meadows and helping itself to flowers from a hanging basket. But it wasn't alone. A nearby cat appears to be keeping watch while the deer grabs a snack. Hackinson says it's the first time a deer has ventured onto the deck, jokingly calling the pair a couple of criminals. You can watch the video on our website. To read more on these stories, visit highriveronline.com or download the app. And in other news, four of the five Canadian members of the 2018 World Junior team acquitted last year of sexual assault will remain suspended. Canada's U.S. Trade Minister is in Washington to meet with U.S. trade representatives as the August 19th tariff deadline approaches. And six more beluga whales are on their way to U.S. aquariums from Marineland.
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1: The Okotoks Dogs went down swinging in their final game of the 20-

0: 2026 season. Okotoks erased a 6-run deficit against Sylvan Lake, with Nash Crowell driving in the game-tying run in the 7th, but a Gulls home run in the 8th sealed a 9-8 loss and ended the Dogs' playoff run. The loss also marks the final game in a Dogs uniform for several graduating players. In the majors, the Toronto Blue Jays will look to keep their winning streak going this afternoon when they face the Boston Red Sox for the final game in their 4-game series. Turning to night 1 of the WPCA Championships at the Battle of the Rockies, High River's Jason Glass came out flying, posting the top time of the night. Blackie's Jordy Fike was 12th, while Dee Winton's Dane Sutherland came in 30th. And in week 11 of the CFL, the Calgary Stampeders host the BC Lions at McMahon Stadium, with kickoff set for 7.
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0: A rainfall warning is in effect for the foothills. Rain will continue this afternoon, amounting between 15 to 25 millimeters with a high of 14. Showers are expected this evening with a low of 10. Rain will taper off by Friday morning, but clouds will stick around with the chance of showers in the afternoon and highs of 16. And there's sun and cloud for Saturday, getting up to 21.
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0: And good afternoon again. I'm Kevin Wallace at Holy Smokes. Is it ever busy here at Dairy Queen in High River? But it's not too busy. So make sure you come in and get a Blizzard on Miracle Treat Day. 100% of the profits are going towards helping out kids. Well, hello there. I'm going to have to come and talk to you in a little bit, okay? Excellent. I am bumping into some people I haven't seen in a while. It's absolutely fantastic. Barney over at Ward Tire, Tire Craft. He just came in and picked up a whole bunch of Blizzards for the staff. They sponsored the morning show. I love those guys over there. I got to go get a couple of new front tires, too. And I'll give him a call next week. And I want to say a shout-out to Murray Brennan. He popped in. You know what? We've been talking on the phone for a couple of years, and he's been texting to win contests and stuff. Finally met. So that was absolutely cool. Oh, and Al at Nutrien out on the highway there. They come here every year and support their staff and the staff here, of course. And all the money is going towards helping out kids in our province. Over $300,000 was raised last year in Alberta alone for the Alberta Children's Hospital. Sorry, I'm a little distracted. There's so much going on in here. It's absolutely phenomenal. Hey, we'll have my two colleagues, Marcus and Sam, join us here in about another 10, 15 minutes or so. They're going to be sampling a couple more. Yes, they are. They're going to be. This is their third blizzard of the day. Yeah, putting them right through it. It's. They love it, though. They're not complaining whatsoever. And make sure you grab yourself some food here as well, because you can't just live on eating ice cream all day. Well, maybe you can.
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2: A rainfall warning remains in effect for the foothills. Rain will continue throughout this afternoon with 15 to 25 millimeters expected and a high of 14. Showers will continue into this evening with a low of 10. Rain will taper off by Friday morning, but cloudy skies will remain with the chance of showers in the afternoon and highs of 16. For the full 7-day forecast, visit highriveronline.com. 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

Dallas Smith on your Thursday afternoon. I'm Sharon Church. I've got your sort of sports report coming up. On the other side of 1:30, just after Eric Church, drink in my hand. But first, here's Shaboozy and Jelly Roll. Amen.

0: And good afternoon again. I'm Kevin Wallace, having way too much fun over here at Dairy Queen in High River for Miracle Treat Day. And everyone's smiling. Every day is a better day when you have ice cream. I know that for sure because Sam Ward and Marcus Hollingsworth is with me. And you guys just got, okay, you're on your final third blizzard of the day. Do you think you can squeeze one more in, or like how you doing?
1: I think if I squeeze one more in, I might have to run to the bathroom. So. Okay.
0: I totally get it. Now, what are you trying right now?
1: I'm trying the mint Oreo blizzard. I know. Good. A little different. I normally go for the plain, but it's really good.
0: That's cool. You know, I'm a kind of a traditionalist plain guy. Now, Marcus, it looks like you. Did you also get the...

0: the mint Oreo?
1: Oh, I just got the regular Oreo, the old classic. Uh-huh. Nice. Although I'm saving that for my special lady.
2: Are ya?
1: My mom.
2: Hey, I love it.
0: What's your mom's name?
1: Michelle.
0: Hey, Michelle. That's awesome. You have a great son, by the way. He's pretty darn cool. And he's showing off your swag. He's wearing one of your jackets. I love it. Now, that's your jacket. You didn't steal it from her?
1: No, I would never.
0: All right. Just making sure. Hey, yeah, we're having way too much fun. Come on down. Have a blast. And you know what? They're open right until 10 o'clock today. They have all hands on deck. Everyone's working their tail off, having a ton of fun. The vice president, even, of Dairy Queen Canada is here. Brought her a couple of kids, too, that they're working. It's just been an absolute treat here. It's a real family atmosphere here, too. And as you know, Lee and Lana, they hire a ton of local kids, give them their first job. And you know how hard that is when you're young, getting that first job, because they always want experience, right? How are you going to get experience if you don't get hired? So they go out of their way to make sure that they look after all the young kids. And they also have some seasoned veterans that have been here for over 20 years, three of the staff here right now. So they've made billions of blizzards over the years. So they are the experts. All right, we're going to see you here soon.
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3: A rainfall warning is in effect for the foothills. Rain will continue this afternoon, amounting between 15 to 25 millimeters with a high of 14. Showers are expected this evening with a low of 10. Rain will taper off by Friday morning, but clouds will stick around with the chance of showers in the afternoon and highs of 16. And there's sun and cloud for Saturday, getting up to 21. For the full 7-day forecast, visit highriveronline.com. 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

0: Eric Church, drink in my hand. Hey, I'm Sharon Church, and it's now time for your Sorta Sports Report. You're paying attention to the Toronto Blue Jays. They've won 10 of their last 14 games, and now just two games out of a wild card spot. Jays are playing their fourth game against the Boston Red Sox this afternoon. Tomorrow, they start three against the Yankees, and after 17 days straight, they get Monday off. Tuesday, the Jays will be in Tampa Bay.
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1: All sustained significant damage. Local residents banded together to assist in the cleanup. A High River tattoo shop was recently featured in My Life with the Walter Boys. Owner Edwin Wiggers says the shop was only open in its new location for 2 months when they received the call.
3: The way they brought Petrus Inc. into the show, I was just flabbergasted by that. I was like, oh, look at that, my creation's on TV.
1: Petrus Inc. is featured in episode 9 of season 3. Puppy Yoga is giving some local rescue dogs a little extra social time. Sheep River Dog Rescue fundraising coordinator Janae Norton says the sessions give their puppies a chance to meet plenty of new people.
4: They come home exhausted because they've been running for so long and they just love to see so many people who want to snuggle them.
1: The most recent class brought 7 puppies and around 35 people to the Tenfold Regional Fieldhouse. And a pair of unlikely culprits have been caught checking out a home in Okotoks Cimarron Meadows neighborhood. Darcy Hackinson captured the unusual encounter on video, showing a deer walking onto the front deck and helping itself to flowers from a hanging plant, while a nearby cat appeared to keep watch. Hackinson says it's the first time a deer has come onto the deck, jokingly describing the pair as a couple of criminals, with the deer doing the snooping and the cat acting as lookout. The video is available on our website. To read more on these stories, visit highriveronline.com or download the app. And in other news, 4 of the 5 Canadian 2018 World Junior teammates, who were acquitted last year of sexual assault, will remain suspended. A Toronto police officer was shot early this morning while responding to a stolen e-bike. And 6 more beluga whales have been removed from marine land and are heading to U.S. aquariums.
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1: The Okotoks Dogs playoff run has come to an end after a hard-fought West final. Okotoks battled back from an 8-2 deficit on Wednesday to tie Game 2 at 8 against the Sylvan Lake Gulls. The Gulls broke the tie with a solo home run in the 8th, holding on for a 9-8 win. The loss eliminates the Dogs from the playoffs for the second consecutive year. In the MLB, the Toronto Blue Jays are looking to sweep the Boston Red Sox. The final game in the 4-game series goes just after 1. And turning to night 1 of the WPCA Championships at the Battle of the Rockies. High River's Jason Glass came out flying last night. He took the top time of the night, while Blackie's Jordy Fike finished 12th, and Dee Winton's Dayton Sutherland came in 30th. And in the CFL, the Calgary Stampeders kick off week 11 tonight at 7 as they host the BC Lions.
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1: A rainfall warning is in effect for the foothills. Rain will continue this afternoon, amounting between 15 to 25 millimeters with a high of 14. Showers are expected this evening with a low of 10. Rain will taper off by Friday morning, but clouds will stick around with the chance of showers in the afternoon and highs of 16. And there's sun and cloud for Saturday getting up to 21.
0: She's not saying she's perfect, but her playlist is...
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0: Kelly and Morgan Wallen, I Can't Love You Anymore on the home stretch. 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It's Candace Johnson with you. Bit of a rainy one again today, but good news this weekend, sunshine, highs in the early 20s, which in my opinion, sunny in 23, the perfect temperature.
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7: A rainfall warning remains in effect for the foothills. Rain will continue throughout this afternoon with 15 to 25 millimeters expected and a high of 14. Showers will continue into this evening with a low of 10. Rain will taper off by Friday morning, but cloudy skies will remain with the chance of showers in the afternoon and highs of 16. For the full 7-day forecast, visit highriveronline.com. 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

grew up on that, on the home stretch. I'm Candace Johnson. It's Junior Friday. One more day and it's the weekend. It's like the third last weekend of the summer. Where did it go?

0: Zimmerman, backup plan on the home stretch, brought to you by Irvin's Tack and Western Wear. I'm Candace Johnson. Hey, tonight, this is super fun. Winsport is hosting their first ever drive-in movie, and they're doing Cool Runnings, which is about the Jamaican bobsled team from the 88 Olympics, which were held, of course, right here in Calgary and shot at Canada Olympic Park. So you'll be watching the movie while you're basically on the set. Fun fact, they also visited the airport. You remember that scene where the Jamaican bobsled team goes outside in winter and they're like, no, go back inside. Ranchman's is also featured. I'm pretty sure there was a bar fight in Ranchman's on the movie Cool Runnings. And if you are going tonight for the first ever drive-in movie that Winsport's putting on, they have a Cool Runnings replica bobsled in the lobby of Winsport. Have fun tonight.
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18: A rainfall warning is in effect for the foothills. Rain will continue this afternoon, amounting between 15 to 25 millimeters with a high of 14. Showers are expected this evening with a low of 10. Rain will taper off by Friday morning, but clouds will stick around with the chance of showers in the afternoon and highs of 16. And there's sun and cloud for Saturday, getting up to 21. For the full 7-day forecast, visit highriveronline.com. 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

0: 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Candace Johnson with you. There's a new story about vehicle thefts. They've fallen 15% in Alberta in the first half of 2026. That is good news. 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
3: With your local news, I'm Emily Rogers. Local tattoo shop, Petrus Inc. was recently featured in an episode of Netflix's My Life with the Walter Boys. Owner Edwin Wigger says working with the crew and actors was a great experience.
4: They're very easy to get along with, and it's great for any business in town here. It's just magnificent that they come and do that.
3: You can catch Petrus Inc. in Episode 9 of the newly released Season 3. Significant damage after Tuesday's hailstorm has Clearsholm residents cleaning up. Vehicles, gardens, roofs, and windows were all impacted by the golf ball-sized hail. The local farm store stayed open late to assist with supplies for the initial repairs. In true small-town fashion, neighbors were out assisting each other to secure their homes immediately after the storm. Puppy Yoga is helping local rescue dogs get ready for their future homes. Sheep River Dog Rescue fundraising coordinator Janae Norton says that not only do residents enjoy it, but it gives a special group of pups valuable social time.
5: We often will get either pregnant moms or moms that have had their puppies on reserve or outside or wherever they were found. And so these puppies have been with us since they were born.
3: The next puppy yoga session is set for September 12th at the Tenfold Regional Fieldhouse. And a deer and cat are making an unusual team in Okotoks. Darcy Hackinson recently captured a video of a deer wandering onto a deck in Cimarron Meadows and helping itself to flowers from a hanging basket. But it wasn't alone. A nearby cat appears to be keeping watch while the deer grabs a snack. Hackinson says it's the first time a deer has ventured onto the deck, jokingly calling the pair a couple of criminals. You can watch the video on our website.

0: To read more on these stories, visit highriveronline.com or download the app. And in other news, 4 of the 5 Canadian members of the 2018 World Junior team acquitted last year of sexual assault will remain suspended. Canada's U.S. Trade Minister is in Washington to meet with U.S. trade representatives as the August 19th tariff deadline approaches. And 6 more beluga whales are on their way to U.S. aquariums from Marineland.
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0: The Okotoks Dogs went down swinging in their final game of the 2026 season. Okotoks erased a 6-run deficit against Sylvan Lake, with Nash Crowell driving in the game-tying run in the 7th. But a Gulls home run in the 8th sealed a 9-8 loss and ended the Dogs' playoff run. The loss also marks the final game in a Dogs uniform for several graduating players. In the majors, the Toronto Blue Jays will look to keep their winning streak going this afternoon when they face the Boston Red Sox for the final game in their 4-game series. Turning to night 1 of the WPCA Championships at the Battle of the Rockies, High River's Jason Glass came out flying, posting the top time of the night. Blackie's Jordy Fike was 12th, while Dee Winton's Dane Sutherland came in 30th. And in week 11 of the CFL, the Calgary Stampeders host the BC Lions at McMahon Stadium, with kickoff set for 7.
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0: A rainfall warning is in effect for the foothills. Rain will continue this afternoon, amounting between 15 to 25 millimeters with a high of 14. Showers are expected this evening with a low of 10. Rain will taper off by Friday morning, but clouds will stick around with the chance of showers in the afternoon and highs of 16. And there's sun and cloud for Saturday, getting up to 21.
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Walker back to me on the home stretch, brought to you by Irvin's Tack and Western Wear. Coming up next, we're going to qualify someone to win with your Alberta Jeep dealers. We've also got a pair of Callaway Park tickets. Here's Carrie Underwood. It's Blown Away on the home stretch.

0: on the home stretch. I'm Candace Johnson. This morning, we played that Duck Duck Jeep cue to text, and this morning's texter texted in Jeep and Jill. Let's head to the phone lines.
1: Hi there.
0: Hi, who's this?
1: This is Steve Kent.
0: Steve Kent, how you doing today?
1: Not too bad.
0: Good. You're very friendly for not knowing who's on the phone with you.
1: I had caller ID. It has something to do with radio.
0: Yeah. It has something to do with radio. You're right. It's Candace calling from the radio station. You texted in the word Jeep this morning.
1: Oh, yeah.
0: Yeah, you texted in Jeep and you texted in Jeep.
1: Oh, my God.
0: But hey, you got Jeep in, which means you are officially qualified to win that brand new Jeep at the end of the summer with your Alberta Jeep dealers.
1: Sweet.
0: We've also got a pair of Callaway Park tickets for you.
1: Awesome. Thank you so much.
0: Have a great day.
1: You too.
0: Bye.
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4: Rainfall warning remains in effect for the foothills. Rain will continue throughout this afternoon with 15 to 25 millimeters expected and a high of 14. Showers will continue into this evening with a low of 10. Rain will taper off by Friday morning, but cloudy skies will remain with the chance of showers in the afternoon and highs of 16. For the full 7-day forecast, visit highriveronline.com. 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

on the home stretch. He's going to be at the Great Eagle Event Center this fall, celebrating the 25th anniversary of his rock band's debut album. They were called The Fault back in the day. Here's Tyler Joe Miller.

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Love You, Miss You, Mean It on the home stretch. I'm Candace Johnson. Have you heard of a momune? Instead of a commune, it's a momune. It's definitely giving me Golden Girls vibes.

0: millennial moms who are divorced and currently co-parenting are choosing to live with other divorced moms and raise their kids together in a mom-mune. I'm all for this, as long as every time I walk into the house, it plays that, the theme song from Golden Girls. Also, if you're under the age of 35 and you have no idea what the Golden Girls are, might I suggest you Google it and maybe watch a few episodes. It was a really wholesome show back in the 90s.
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12: A rainfall warning is in effect for the foothills. Rain will continue this afternoon, amounting between 15 to 25 millimeters with a high of 14. Showers are expected this evening with a low of 10. Rain will taper off by Friday morning, but clouds will stick around with the chance of showers in the afternoon and highs of 16. And there's sun and cloud for Saturday, getting up to 21. For the full 7-day forecast, visit highriveronline.com. 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
1: 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I'm Candace Johnson. 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
1: With your local news, I'm Emily Rogers. Residents of Claire's home are cleaning up after some significant damage from a hailstorm late Tuesday afternoon. Windows, siding, roofs, gardens, and vehicles all sustained significant damage.

0: damage. Local residents banded together to assist in the cleanup. A High River tattoo shop was recently featured in My Life with the Walter Boys. Owner Edwin Wiggers says the shop was only open in its new location for 2 months when they received the call.
1: The way they brought Petrus Inc. into the show, I was just flabbergasted by that. It was like, oh, look at that, my creation's on TV.
0: Petrus Inc. is featured in episode 9 of season 3. Puppy Yoga is giving some local rescue dogs a little extra social time. Sheep River Dog Rescue fundraising coordinator Janae Norton says the sessions give their puppies a chance to meet plenty of new people.
2: They come home exhausted because they've been running for so long and they just love to see so many people who want to snuggle them.
0: The most recent class brought 7 puppies and around 35 people to the Tenfold Regional Fieldhouse. And a pair of unlikely culprits have been caught checking out a home in Okotoks Cimarron Meadows neighborhood. Darcy Hackinson captured the unusual encounter on video, showing a deer walking onto the front deck and helping itself to flowers from a hanging plant, while a nearby cat appeared to keep watch. Hackinson says it's the first time a deer has come onto the deck, jokingly describing the pair as a couple of criminals, with the deer doing the snooping and the cat acting as lookout. The video is available on our website. To read more on these stories, visit highriveronline.com or download the app. And in other news, 4 of the 5 Canadian 2018 World Junior teammates, who were acquitted last year of sexual assault, will remain suspended. A Toronto police officer was shot early this morning while responding to a stolen e-bike. And 6 more beluga whales have been removed from marine land and are heading to U.S. aquariums.
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0: The Okotoks Dogs playoff run has come to an end after a hard-fought West final. Okotoks battled back from an 8-2 deficit on Wednesday to tie game 2-8 against the Sylvan Lake Gulls. The Gulls broke the tie with a solo home run in the 8th, holding on for a 9-8 win. The loss eliminates the Dogs from the playoffs for the second consecutive year. In the MLB, the Toronto Blue Jays weren't able to continue their winning streak, falling 7-0 to the Boston Red Sox this afternoon. And turning to night 1 of the WPCA championships at the Battle of the Rockies,

0: Red River's Jason Glass came out flying last night. He took the top time of the night, while Blackie's Jordy Fyke finished 12th, and Dee Winton's Dayton Sutherland came in 30th. And in the CFL, the Calgary Stampeders kick off week 11 tonight at 7 as they host the BC Lions.
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0: A rainfall warning is in effect for the foothills. Showers are expected this evening with a low of 10. Rain will taper off by Friday morning, but clouds will stick around with the chance of showers in the afternoon and highs of 16. And there's sun and cloud for Saturday getting up to 21.
2: She's been to more country festivals than she can count.
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2: she's still recovering. It's the Homestretch with Candace Johnson.
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Emma Langley, Be Her on the home stretch, brought to you by Irvin's Tack and Western Wear. It's Candace Johnson with you. Did you see any of the cool celestial events that happened last night?

0: 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Thank you, clouds in Alberta.
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18: A rainfall warning remains in effect for the foothills. Showers will continue into this evening with a low of 10. Rain will taper off by Friday morning, but cloudy skies will remain with the chance of showers in the afternoon and highs of 16. For the full 7-day forecast, visit highriveronline.com. 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

Parker Band ahead of our time on the home stretch. I'm Candace Johnson. Hey, just a reminder, if you're taking in Alberta on the Plate, bunch of restaurants with a price fix menu, it ends on Sunday. And they're featuring Alberta signature foods, which is cool. Here's Tennille Towns, Sunshine's Free.

0: sleepless in a hotel room on the home stretch. It's Candace Johnson with you. Sports tonight, McMahon Stadium. We've got the BC Lions who are taking on the Stampeders. And this weekend, there's plenty of soccer action going down. Cavalry FC has a home game Saturday at Spruce Meadows. And then Calgary's professional women's soccer team has a game against Ottawa Rapid FC. That is at McMahon on Saturday as well.
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19: A rainfall warning is in effect for the foothills. Showers are expected this evening with a low of 10. Rain will taper off by Friday morning, but clouds will stick around with the chance of showers in the afternoon and highs of 16. And there's sun and cloud for Saturday getting up to 21. For the full 7-day forecast, visit highriveronline.com. 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

0: 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This, of course, is your chance to get in to win concert tickets. Yeah, so many concerts coming to Calgary and area. The Grey Eagle Event Center always has fantastic shows. I know this weekend, Chelsea Handler's putting on a comedy show. 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
1: With harvest activities getting underway, farmers are being reminded to use the right product at the right time for the right job. Mike Hutton, Director of Crop Protection with Pulse Canada, says it's important to understand the difference between pre-harvest weed control products and desiccants.
2: When you're talking about pre-harvest weed control, they're generally applied when grain moisture is less than 30%, so the crop's already quite mature. There are also some desiccants available which can help dry down the crop. Do not use glufosinate as a desiccant on pulses.
1: Chris Manger, Manager of Research, Innovation and Resilience with the Canola Council of Canada, says pre-harvest products are an important tool

0: identify these products at the right stage with the appropriate pre-harvest interval is very critical. This is because we want to make sure that we have no unacceptable residues on the seeds that we export.
1: Producers are reminded to talk to their grain buyers to fully understand market requirements before making any applications. For Golden West, I'm Glendale Allen Vossler.
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2: With your local news, I'm Emily Rogers. Local tattoo shop, Petrus Inc. was recently featured in an episode of Netflix's My Life with the Walter Boys. Owner Edwin Wigger says working with the crew and actors was a great experience.
3: They're very easy to get along with, and it's great for any business in town here. It's just magnificent that they come and do that.
2: You can catch Petrus Inc. in Episode 9 of the newly released Season 3. Significant damage after Tuesday's hailstorm has Clearsholm residents cleaning up. Vehicles, gardens, roofs, and windows were all impacted by the golf ball-sized hail. The local farm store stayed open late to assist with supplies for the initial repairs. In true small-town fashion, neighbors were out assisting each other to secure their homes immediately after the storm. Puppy Yoga is helping local rescue dogs get ready for their future homes. Sheep River Dog Rescue fundraising coordinator Janae Norton says that not only do residents enjoy it, but it gives a special group of pups valuable social time.
4: We often will get either pregnant moms or moms that have had their puppies on reserve or outside or wherever they were found. And so these puppies have been with us since they were born.
2: The next puppy yoga session is set for September 12th at the Tenfold Regional Fieldhouse. And a deer and cat are making an unusual team in Okotoks. Darcy Hackinson recently captured a video of a deer wandering onto a deck in Cimarron Meadows and helping itself to flowers from a hanging basket. But it wasn't alone. A nearby cat appears to be keeping watch while the deer grabs a snack. Hackinson says it's the first time a deer has ventured onto the deck, jokingly calling the pair a couple of criminals. You can watch the video on our website. To read more on these stories, visit highriveronline.com or download the app. And in other news, four of the five Canadian members of the 2018 World Junior team acquitted last year of sexual assault will remain suspended. Canada's U.S. Trade Minister is in Washington to meet with U.S. trade representatives as the August 19th tariff deadline approaches. And six more beluga whales are on their way to U.S. aquariums from Marineland.
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2: The Okotoks Dogs playoff run has come to an end after a hard-fought West final. Okotoks battled back from an 8-2 deficit on Wednesday to tie Game 2 at 8 against the Sylvan Lake Gulls. The Gulls broke the tie with a solo home run in the 8th, holding on for a 9-8 win. The loss eliminates the Dogs from the playoffs for the second consecutive year. In the MLB, the Toronto Blue Jays weren't able to continue their winning streak, falling 7-0 to the Boston Red Sox this afternoon, and turning to Night 1 of the WPCA Championships at the Battle of the Rockies. High River's Jason Glass came out flying last night. He took the top time of the night, while Blackie's Jordy Fike finished 12th, and Dee Winton's Dayton Sutherland came in 30th. And in the CFL, the Calgary Stampeders kick off Week 11 tonight at 7 as they host the BC Lions.
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2: A rainfall warning is in effect for the foothills. Showers are expected this evening with a low of 10. Rain will taper off by Friday morning, but clouds will stick around with the chance of showers in the afternoon and highs of 16. And there's sun and cloud for Saturday getting up to 21.
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1: Well, a new parent survey says Barbie is the favorite character of girls age 3 to 8. I'm a Barbie girl in the Barbie world. And for the boys, it's Spider-Man as the number one character for ages 3 to 8. Well, did you hear about this? Riley Green bought an acoustic Gibson guitar on Facebook Marketplace.
2: Some nights I can't control it. Sometimes I give in because not having you is hard on me.
1: Okay, now here's the cool part about this story. He bought it on Facebook Marketplace and he actually met up with the seller in person. Could you imagine selling your guitar online and having Riley Green show up to get it? And Luke Combs is coming to Alberta. He'll be at Commonwealth Stadium in Edmonton May 29th next year.
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10: A rainfall warning remains in effect for the foothills. Showers will continue into this evening with a low of 10. Rain will taper off by Friday morning, but cloudy skies will remain with the chance of showers in the afternoon and highs of 16. For the full 7-day forecast, visit highriveronline.com. 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

0: Cody Johnson, The Fall on the home stretch. I'm Candace Johnson. It's time to head to the phone lines and chat with today's qualifier for Duck Duck Jeep.
1: Hi there.
0: Hi, who's this?
1: This is Steve Kent.
0: Steve Kent, how you doing today?
1: Not too bad.
0: Good. You're very friendly for not knowing who's on the phone with you.
1: I had caller ID. It said something to do with radio.
0: Yeah. It has something to do with radio. You're right. It's Candace calling from the radio station. You texted in the word Jeep this morning.
1: Oh, yeah.
0: Yeah, you texted in Jeep and you texted in Jeel.
1: Oh, my gosh.
0: But hey, you got Jeep in, which means you are officially qualified to win that brand new Jeep at the end of the summer with your Alberta Jeep dealers.
1: Sweet.
0: We've also got a pair of Callaway Park tickets for you.
1: Awesome. Thank you so much.
0: Have a great day.
1: You too.
0: Bye.
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11: High River Online weather.
12: A rainfall warning is in effect for the foothills. Showers are expected this evening with a low of 10. Rain will taper off by Friday morning, but clouds will stick around with the chance of showers in the afternoon and highs of 16. And there's sun and cloud for Saturday, getting up to 21. For the full 7-day forecast,

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0: It's Josh Ross, Angel and Jack on 99.7 Sun Country. 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
1: With your local news, I'm Emily Rogers. Residents of Claire's home are cleaning up after some significant damage from a hailstorm late Tuesday afternoon. Windows, siding, roofs, gardens, and vehicles all sustained significant damage. Local residents banded together to assist in the cleanup. A High River tattoo shop was recently featured in My Life with the Walter Boys. Owner Edwin Wiggers says the shop was only open in its new location for 2 months when they received the call.
2: The way they brought Petrus Inc. into the show, I was just flabbergasted by that. It was like, oh, look at that, my creation's on TV.
1: Petrus Inc. is featured in episode 9 of season 3. Puppy Yoga is giving some local rescue dogs a little extra social time. Sheep River Dog Rescue fundraising coordinator Janae Norton says the sessions give their puppies a chance to meet plenty of new people.
3: They come home exhausted because they've been running for so long and they just love to see so many people who want to snuggle them.
1: The most recent class brought 7 puppies and around 35 people to the Tenfold Regional Fieldhouse. And a pair of unlikely culprits have been caught checking out a home in Okotoks Cimarron Meadows neighborhood. Darcy Hackinson captured the unusual encounter on video, showing a deer walking onto the front deck and helping itself to flowers from a hanging plant, while a nearby cat appeared to keep